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22: Hi, I'm Donna DeMayo. The Prime Minister has described flash flooding in Nepal as a truly horrific event. At least 160 people have been killed in the disaster and hundreds more are missing. Anthony Albanese confirming to News 24 that dozens of Australians are amongst those unaccounted for.
23: At this point, there are 34 Australians who are missing. Now, our thoughts are with all those who will be concerned about their loved ones today.
22: A win for community and disability workers who use their own car while on the job as the Fair Work Commission ups their vehicle allowance. Angus McFarlane from the Australian Services Union says it'll be a big help.
24: It's about $50 to $60 a week, cost of living relief. So we are very happy about that, and it will make a big difference.
22: British actor Tim Curry has died, best remembered as Dr. Frankenfurter from the Rocky Horror Show. He was 80 years old. And Prince Harry and his wife Meghan have touched down in Birmingham. They've ditched LA for a return to Britain.
12: Sharky Sports Bar, your front row seat to live sport.
22: In sport, Harley Reid will miss the first two games for a sling tackle on Hawk John Newcomb. The Eagles pushed to halve the ban, but the tribunal has dismissed the appeal. The Broncos will host the Storm to kick off round 26 of the NRL tonight. Both 2025 grand finalists are missing out on the top eight. And Aussie paceman Mitchell Starc has now jumped to the number one spot in cricket's test bowling rankings. He claimed 12 wickets in the recent two-match series against Bangladesh. And that's the latest news and sport.
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3: Looking like a nice day ahead of us right across the eastern and lower Eyre Peninsula with plenty of sunshine, temperatures climbing through the mid to high teens, heading in for the low 20s and northerly winds to around 25 kilometres per hour. For the latest in weather information, head to magic89.9.com.au.
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3: 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And if you don't get in touch, well, you know what happens. 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From what I can see here at the moment, we've only got two spots left. 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
3: Yep, and let's get into it. One Republic kicking us off this hour. Hey,

0: What happens in Vegas is paid for by us. So I guess our accountant will know what you've been up to.
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2: 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Hello, are you there? Hello, caller.
3: Hi, Brett. It's Annie Jenke. How are you going?
2: Yeah, good, Annie. How are you going?
3: Good, thank you.
2: Oh, that's good, that's good. 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
3: Yeah.
2: 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Don't forget to catch up with Mikey this Saturday from 4 p.m. with the iHeart Countdown. He's going to be announcing the winner then.
3: Okay, no worries.
2: It's that simple. Annie, congratulations once again. We'll send you out a text message, confirm all the details for you and so on. And yeah. You're on our standby list. Congratulations. Well, we still have a few spots left. Would you like to go in with a chance to win a trip to Vegas and get on our standby list? All you need to do, get yourself registered at magic899.com.au. Lenny Kravitz right now as we carry on with the hits. It's rather adept, really. Fly away on Magic 899. Good morning.

0: It is Magic 89.9, the EP's hit music station, and the Kid Leroy in a thousand miles. G'day there, Brett, with you on your Thursday, this 27th of August. Can you believe it? We're going to be saying Merry Christmas very soon. Before you know it, actually, there it will be. Anyway, it seems that tributes have been pouring in for Dolly Parton, the sad passing of Dolly Parton yesterday at the age of 80. Even Miley Cyrus, her... I think Dolly was her godmother or something to that effect there. Miley also contributing a very heartfelt tribute to Dolly Parton there. However, the celebrity world was rocked again overnight with the passing of Tim Curry as well. Now, Tim Curry, if you remember the Rocky Horror Picture Show, yeah, Dr. Frankenfurter, yeah, there we go. Yeah, he sadly passed away overnight as well. So I guess we'll be looking up for tributes and all sorts coming out for him too from the celebrity world. What a great actor he was too. Anyway, we got to keep things moving forward. We got more hits to help you get through your workday in just a moment. Martin Garrix and Ed Sheeran coming up, plus John Mayer as well.
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0: For the throwback lunch, it's Noiseworks and Touch on Magic 89.9, the EP's hit music station. Hey, don't forget, we got a lot of competitions going at the moment where you can get involved and you can win some great prizes as well. Like, for example, the one we've got going on our Facebook page at the moment with Port Lincoln Prestige. There's two chances for you to win with this one. 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It's that simple. Then you can kick things up a gear, book a test drive for any make or model before the end of August, and you could win a Mustang for the entire weekend. How cool is that? Yep, that's right. You could win a Mustang for a weekend. Shine it on with your friends and family as well. Must be over the age of 25, hold a full South Australian driver's license, and live within 500 kilometres of Port Lincoln. 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

0: 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Yep, Eminem on the way. 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
7: Hi, I'm Donna DeMayo. The Prime Minister has described flash flooding in Nepal as a truly horrific event. At least 160 people have been killed in the disaster and hundreds more are missing. Anthony Albanese confirming to News 24 that dozens of Australians are amongst those unaccounted for.
8: At this point, there are 34 Australians who are missing. Now, our thoughts are with all those who will be concerned about their loved ones today.
7: A win for community and disability workers who use their own car while on the job as the Fair Work Commission ups their vehicle allowance. Angus McFarlane from the Australian Services Union says it'll be a big help.
9: It's about $50 to $60 a week, cost of living relief. So we are very happy about that, and it will make a big difference.
7: British actor Tim Curry has died, best remembered as Dr. Frankenfurter from the Rocky Horror Show. He was 80 years old. And Prince Harry and his wife Meghan have touched down in Birmingham. They've ditched LA for a return to Britain.
1: Ampol Hallett Place. Best takeaway curries in town. Phone orders and takeaway.
7: In sport, Harley Reid will miss the first two games for a sling tackle on Hawk John Newcombe. The Eagles pushed to halve the ban, but the tribunal has dismissed the appeal. The Broncos will host the Storm to kick off round 26 of the NRL tonight. Both 2025 grand finalists are missing out on the top eight. And Aussie paceman Mitchell Starc has now jumped to the number one spot in cricket's test bowling rankings. He claimed 12 wickets in the recent two-match series against Bangladesh. And that's the latest news and sport.
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0: Starting off in Arno Bay, the high tide at 2.59 at 1.82 metres, the low tide at 10.02 tonight at 0.38 of a metre. Tatumbi Bay, the high tide at 20 past 2 at 1.82 metres, the low tide at 9.09 tonight at 0.35 of a metre. Sheringa Beach and the high tide at 12.51 at 1.43 metres, the low tide at 7.03 tonight at 0.21 of a metre. And in Port Lincoln, the high tide at 2 o'clock at 1.64 metres, the low tide at 8.39 tonight at 0.3 of a metre.
1: 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Weather Watch.
0: Looking like a nice day ahead of us right across the eastern and lower Eyre Peninsula with plenty of sunshine. Temperatures climbing through the mid to high teens, heading in for the low 20s and northerly winds to around 25 kilometres per hour. For the latest in weather information, head to magic89.9.com.au.
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0: It's Tampa City, self-aware on Magic 89.9, the EP's hit music station. Now, dad jokes. You know, I'm a dad myself, and to try to come up with a dad joke just like that, I can't do it. I got no idea. But whenever my kids are around, oh, they flow like you would not believe. Hey, we're on the hunt at the moment for the ultimate dad joke champion. The search is on right now. We want to hear the funniest, cheesiest, and most groan-worthy dad jokes for your chance to win an epic Father's Day getaway. Now, we're talking two nights at the Arkaba Hotel, a Cooper's Brewery tour and guided tasting as well, a Port River Dolphin Cruise, go-karting at the Bend Motorsport Park, and a fuel voucher to get you there as well. Entries are now open at magic899.com.au. It is all thanks to Terry White, Ken Mart, Port Lincoln, Mitre 10 Port Lincoln, and the Port Lincoln Hotel.
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0: 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Josh Fawaz and Like a Prayer on Magic 89.9, the EP's hit music station. G'day there, Brett, with you on your Thursday. Got ourselves another opportunity for Steal My Standby just after midday. 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Got to be over the age of 21 because, of course, if you want to partake in a drink or two over there, well, they have their age limit set at 21, so you've got to be 21 as well. 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We could be calling out your name in the midday hour. Also, throwback lunch coming up too. But we'll squeeze a few more hits in before we get to midday there. Benson Boone on the way and Fine Young Cannibals on Magic.
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0: 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Midday news, sport and weather not far away. Also, the throwback lunch thanks to Macca's. Prince and the Revolution, that's one of them. And also a guy that I think he had the title as the best abs of the 90s, Peter Andre. Yeah, I think he was the abdominal pin-up champion at some stage. That's coming up in the Throwback Lunch on Magic 89.9.
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6: Hi, I'm Donna DeMayo. The Prime Minister says DFAT is desperately working to determine the fate of the Australians missing in Nepal after a devastating flash flooding disaster. The events claimed the lives of at least 160 people. 34 Australians are among those yet to be accounted for. Anthony Albanese telling News 24 it's simply horrific.
7: Nepal, you know, is a developing country. It doesn't have the resources that an event like that would have in Australia. So information is difficult.
6: Qantas profit has tumbled in the wake of rising jet fuel costs and the Middle East conflict. Profit has dropped by 13% to $2.06 billion. A win for community and disability workers who use their own car while on the job. The Fair Work Commission has increased the vehicle allowance by around 5 cents to $1.05 per kilometre. Angus McFarlane from the Australian Services Union says it will be a big help.
8: It's about 50 to 60 bucks a week, cost of living relief. So we are very happy about that, and it will make a big difference.
6: Police are on the hunt for an oyster thief in New South Wales after more than $350,000 or around 320 bags worth of the product was stolen. Tributes for British actor Tim Curry, who has died aged 80. He was best known for his role as Dr. Frankenfurter in The Rocky Horror Show. And Spotify has reported a massive surge in streaming for Dolly Parton music. There's been a 2,000% increase in the US alone in just 24 hours. That's after her passing, aged 80.
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6: In sport and team sheets for this weekend's AFL wildcard matches will be released later today. Aaron Norton expected to be named by the Doggies for tomorrow night's blockbuster against the Magpies. Tim English could be a surprise inclusion after training well yesterday. And the Pies tipped to recall injured duo Isaac Quaynor and Pat Lipinski. And that's the latest news and sport.
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0: On West Coast waters, and northerly winds to 15 knots, reaching up to 20 knots offshore for the early afternoon. Winds tending northeasterlies by tonight. Seas around 1 metre. The swell southwesterlies to 3 metres. On central waters, and north and northeasterly winds to 15 knots, decreasing to about 10 knots later this afternoon. Seas around 1 metre. The swell west to southwesterlies to 3 metres. And on Spencer Gulf waters, north and northeasterly winds to 15 knots, seas below 1 metre. The swell south to southwesterlies below 1 metre, increasing to 1 metre. South of Cowell to Wallaroo.
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0: Looking like a nice day ahead of us right across the eastern and lower Eyre Peninsula with plenty of sunshine, temperatures climbing through the mid to high teens, heading in for the low 20s and northerly winds to around 25 kilometres per hour. For the latest in weather information, head to magic89.com.au.
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0: All right. Hold on a minute. Stop everything. Stop the music. I was well and truly wrong earlier this morning when we were talking about Steal My Standby. Severely wrong. I was saying we had 5 spots left in Steal My Standby. No. We've actually only got 2 spots left for Steal My Standby. Yeah, we're about to get into another one right now. But of course, Steal My Standby, it is up for grabs. An iHeartRadio Festival trip of a lifetime to Vegas worth up to $20,000. 2 people, 5 nights, transfers and flights, plus spending money and tickets to the iHeart Music Festival. Got to go to see Cardi B, Lainey Wilson, Major Lazer, so many others too. If you want to be one of the last 2, or at least the last 1, register magic89.9.com.au. Your name could be called out today or tomorrow. Actually, it'll be called out possibly tomorrow. However, the person I'm about to call out has got 30 minutes to give me a call back to get on the standby list for Vegas. And of course, if they don't, and I'm pretty sure you'll be hoping that they don't, because you could get in for the steal in Steal My Standby. So who have we got here for this afternoon? Well, Carlene Magnay. 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
1: Thanks to Macca's Port Lincoln.
0: That it certainly is. And coming in September 1st, Macca's is giving Aussies the chance to win free Macca's for life with the gold Macca's, with the McGold card. I'll get that right. Yeah, the McGold card. head to the MyMacca's app for all the details on that. As we start off the throwback lunch today, Prince and the Revolution getting underway. It's a Raspberry Beret. Good afternoon.

0: is a throwback lunch. Thanks to Macca's and the Black Eyed Peas. And I got a feeling in the throwback lunch there, I got a feeling about this too.
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3: 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Thanks to Patterson Conveyancing. 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Washington Street, Port Lincoln.
0: I love how they just downplay it. You know, well, it's only a trip to Vegas and blah, blah, blah, blah, blah. Anyway, let's go to the lines. Good afternoon, Magic 89.9.
4: Hello, Carlene Magno. I think you said my name on the radio.
0: I sure did. How you going, Carlene?
4: I'm good. How are you?
0: Going well, thank you. And how do you feel, hey? You are the second to last person to get on our standby list.
4: I am pretty excited.
0: Oh, yes. And so you should be. I mean, it's a huge prize up for grabs, a trip to Las Vegas, of course.
4: Amazing. I'd love it.
0: Yeah. Have you ever been over to the US or anywhere overseas?
4: Have. Yeah. I went a few years ago. I took my kids over and Vegas was just unbelievable.
0: Oh, well, there you go. You can go and visit some old haunts from Vegas and maybe even stir up some new ones.
4: Oh, that sounds good to me.
0: No worries at all. Well, congratulations. You're on our standby list. You need to catch up with Mikey on Saturday afternoon with the iHeart Countdown, and he'll be announcing the winner then.
4: No worries. Sounds good. Thank you.
0: Yes. Congratulations once again there, Carlene. And one spot left. Yeah. So you've got to catch up with Riz tomorrow morning from 7 a.m. to see if you are the final person that will be called out for Steal My Standby to get on that standby list. Let's get back into the throwback lunch thanks to Macca's, and it's Jeanne. Hey, Mr. DJ, on Magic 89.9.

0: There we go, wrapping up the throwback lunch. Thanks to Macca's. It's Peter Andre and Gimme a Little Sign. Or as other people called him, Mr. Abs or Mr. Washboard Abs. Man was rated as the best abdominal muscles of the 90s. Yeah, yeah, that was a pretty big thing, a pretty big claim to fame to have. I'm just jealous though, because I don't have abs. I'm nowhere near having abs. I've got well and truly, I've got flabs. That's about the best I've got. Anyway, throwback lunch, it is thanks to Macca's, where you can add a little rise and shine to your morning and fly through to Macca's for the Birdie's Brekkie Meal. It's only for a limited time only.
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0: It's Taylor Swift on Magic 89.9, the EP's hit music station. It's Brett with you, but heading out of the studio very shortly. And, of course, the lovely Katie Wright Dynamite taking over after 1 o'clock news, sport and weather. Don't forget to catch up with Riz tomorrow morning for Steal My Standby in Rise Up with Riz. You could be the last person to get on our standby list for 2026.
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20: Hi, I'm Gareth Thompson. A Nepali tour group operator has grave fears for 15 Aussies missing after major flooding in Nepal. In total, 34 Australians are unaccounted for after a flood hit the Nepali-Tibetan border with over 160 confirmed deaths. Foreign Minister Penny Wong says DFAT is working hard to get more info.
21: The government's priority is to confirm the whereabouts and welfare of these Australians, and DFAT officials in Nepal and also China are seeking to do that. Obviously, the situation is a difficult one.
20: Anyone with friends or family who might be in Nepal are urged to contact DFAT. The Agriculture Minister says industry knows what to do to prevent bird flu affecting the egg supply. Julie Collins says the government is working really closely with industry to prevent a spillover event that might affect poultry, having learnt from two H7 outbreaks. It comes as Australia records over 300 infections in wildlife. A rise in choking acts among young people has the Social Services Minister deeply concerned. It follows the death of a 16-year-old on Sydney's northern beaches this week. Tanya Plibersek says 60% of young people have experienced choking in a sexual encounter and is pleading with parents to have direct conversations with their kids. And pop star Miley Cyrus has revealed one of her final conversations with beloved godmother Dolly Parton following the country icon's death at 80. In a heartfelt tribute, Miley said Dolly would want her to feel it, write a song about it and be strong.
19: Ampol Hallett Place. Best takeaway curries in town. Phone orders and takeaway.
20: In sport, the Broncos and Storm go head-to-head in Brisbane tonight to kick off round 26 of the NRL. The match is a dead rubber, with both teams unable to make finals, but there's still plenty of noise around the club's decision not to give Adam Reynolds a farewell game. The skipper's been ruled out after failing to overcome a calf injury, and league great Brad Fittler's told Nine that's the right call.
12: 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Captain, coach, so the rest of it to me is just rot.
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13: A top afternoon across Port Lincoln and the eastern and lower peninsula, with plenty of sunshine and tops around 20 to 21 degrees. A chilly night to follow, dropping to around 6. Then tomorrow, more sunshine and low 20s right across the region. For the latest weather information, head to magic899.com.au.
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0: 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I had some help across the Eyre Peninsula. 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Boston Bay's Lucky Fiver on the way. $140 is the jackpot total. 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
1: $140 is the jackpot total today. 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G Flips, Bed on Fire on the way. 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

0: 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Katie Wright Dynamite, happy Thursday, 27th of August. 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

0: Podcast with Hey Ya. I want you to shake it like a Polaroid picture. Happy Thursday, 27th of August, 2 p.m. around the corner. News, sport and weather on the way. Going to keep the tunes rolling to get you through your Thursday on this Friday's Eve. We're almost there. Paul Russell on the way, Olivia Rodrigo on the way, right after the 2 p.m. News, sport and weather on Magic 89.9.
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8: Hey, I'm Brooke Seychelle. A Nepali tour group operator has grave fears for 15 Aussies missing after major flooding in Nepal. In total, 34 Australians are unaccounted for after a major flood hit the Nepali-Tibetan border with over 160 confirmed deaths. Foreign Minister Penny Wong says DFAT is working hard to get more info.
9: The government's priority is to confirm the whereabouts and welfare of these Australians, and DFAT officials in Nepal and also China are seeking to do that. Obviously, the situation is a difficult one.
8: Meanwhile, the PM is attending the second day of the National Bush Summit underway in New South Wales. Anthony Albanese will join a range of political leaders and community advocates to discuss issues impacting regional Australia. The Transport Safety Bureau is investigating a sixth incident at Sydney Airport since the end of July. The latest cases involved a Virgin and Qantas jet on separate taxiways and a Jetstar plane pushing back from a gate as another aircraft was passing behind it. However, former Qantas pilot Richard DeCrepney has told Seven it's not as serious as it sounds.
10: It does sound alarming. However, we need to keep in mind that we're hearing about this because they're reporting them. Now, all these incidents are low threat. In other words, yes, there's errors being made, but the pilots and ground crew are picking up the errors and they're preventing it from escalating.
8: And Japanese avant-garde artist Yayoi Kusama has died at the age of 97. She was best known for her dot-covered paintings and pumpkin motifs.
1: Sharky Sports Bar, your front row seat to live sport.
8: Team sheets for this weekend's AFL wildcard matches will be released later today. Aaron Norton is expected to be named by the Doggies for tomorrow night's blockbuster against the Magpies, while Tim English could be a surprise inclusion after training well yesterday. The Pies also tipped to recall injured duo Isaac Quaynor and Pat Lipinski. And there's only pride on the line for the Broncos and the Storm, who'll face off at Suncorp to begin round 26 of the NRL tonight. That's the latest in news and sport.
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0: A top afternoon across Port Lincoln and the eastern and lower peninsula, with plenty of sunshine and tops around 20 to 21 degrees. A chilly night to follow, dropping to around 6. Then tomorrow, more sunshine and low 20s right across the region. For the latest weather information, head to magic89.9.com.au.
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0: 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Katie with you. Happy Thursday, 27th of August. Oh my God, I love some old school Eurythmics. How good is this? Hope you're looking forward to a little sing along with that one. I'll hit play on it Inside 5 on Magic 89.9.
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0: Magic 89.9, Air Peninsula's hit music station, Lenny Kravitz with Real Wealth there. You know, everyone tells my husband that he looks like Lenny Kravitz. So if you want to judge that for yourself, just head over to Bone Breaking Leo on Instagram. Go and have a look. He does a bit. He gets stopped sometimes. People are like, you look like Lenny Kravitz, which is kind of funny. He could pretend that he was, do a little impersonation, and I'll just say, yeah, I am. That'd be cheeky, though, wouldn't it? Alex Warren on the way with Passenger, as well as The Weeknd featuring Daft Punk with I Feel It Coming on Magic 89.9.
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We all wish that the real world would stop hassling us. It's like, hey, I've had enough emails. I'm done, thanks. Don't worry, all I'm here to do is keep you entertained and play your music, huh? And give you some chances to win some great prizes. I mean, yeah, what better? That's definitely making the day better, I reckon, for your Thursday, 27th of August, 3 p.m. round the corner. We'll get you up to date with the new sport weather. Got your tired times. Don't worry, we got you. We got the info you need.

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9: Hey, I'm Brooke Seychelle. Foreign Minister Penny Wong has described the loss of life in Nepal as devastating, where 34 Australians are missing and more than 160 people have died as a result of flash flooding. DFAT says it's urgently working to confirm the welfare of Aussies in the area. Barnaby Joyce has once again reiterated One Nation's stance on migration. There's been a bit of confusion this week over what the party's target figure is moving forward, but the federal MP has told Nine it hasn't changed.
11: I don't know how many times we have to say 130,000 nom. And if people are pouring back through deleted emails or posts, then all I can say is One Nation's got them thinking, and that's what we're there for. And we've also got them voting.
9: The Agriculture Minister says they know what to do to prevent bird flu affecting poultry. Julie Collins says the government is working really closely with industry to prevent a spillover event that might affect the egg supply, having learned from two H7 outbreaks. Smart glasses and wearable recording devices could be subjected to a 12-month import ban under a bill from the Greens to be introduced in the Senate. It comes as experts warn Australia's laws haven't kept up with privacy risks as cheap devices keep entering the country. And Geelong has been hit with a massive fine for hiding a concussion clause in a player's contract. The Cats have been slapped with a $140,000 penalty that was used in a deal to sign Jake Colajasny. AFL chairman Craig Drummond, who was the Cats president at the time, says the exemption was an oversight.
1: Ampol Hallett Place. Best takeaway curries in town. Phone orders and takeaway.
9: Fremantle forward Sam Switowski has announced this season will be his last. The 29-year-old saying he'll hang up the boots at the end of the club's finals campaign. He's played 129 games for the Dockers over the past 9 seasons and says the time is right.
12: I've always felt like I've wanted to give everything I've got to this club and my career, but things just start to shift as you get older and I'm ready for that next chapter of my life and I really want to get back to Melbourne to reconnect with my family and friends.
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0: Arno Bay low tide 10:02 PM, 0.38 metres. High tide 3:43 AM, 1.21 metres. Tumby Bay low tide 9:09 PM, 0.35 metres. High tide 3 AM, 1.26 metres. Sheringa Beach low tide 7:03 PM, 0.21 metres. High tide 12:41 AM, 0.91 metres. Port Lincoln low tide 8:39 PM, 0.3 metres. High tide 2:37 AM, 1.12 metres.
1: 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Weather Watch.
0: A top afternoon across Port Lincoln and the eastern and lower peninsula with plenty of sunshine and tops around 20 to 21 degrees. A chilly night to follow, dropping to around 6, then tomorrow more sunshine and low 20s right across the region. For the latest weather information, head to magic899.com.au.
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0: 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Katie here. Katie Wright. Dynamite. Happy Thursday. 27th of August now. 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Father's Day is on the way. 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

0: Circle with Sweat. La la la la long. Hope you're doing great. What a tune. Happy Thursday, 27th of August, right after the break. Going to keep the tunes rolling. Got you two with Street of Dreams. 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

0: Gator 99, happy Thursday, 27th of August, on your Friday's Eve. We're almost there, friends, rolling around another week, another weekend. 4 p.m. also around the corner. New sport weather on the way. Got your Marines for you as well. So all the info you need. Don't worry, we got you with the tune. Sam Smith featuring Kim Petras, you know, Unholy. Remember that one? It was off for a while, back in rotation. Josh Fawaz as well with Like a Prayer on Magic 89.9.
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11: Hey, I'm Brooke Seychelle. The Foreign Minister has confirmed 34 Australians are unaccounted for after major flooding hit Nepal. 160 people have been confirmed dead after a major flood hit the Nepali-Tibetan border overnight. Penny Wong confirming DFAT are working with tour operators.
12: I'm sure there are many Australians who are very concerned about friends or family who may be in this region. I would say to you at this stage, access and information are very limited given the scale of disaster. We will do our best to ascertain whatever information we can.
11: Meanwhile, the PM says not to believe everything you read after the Home Affairs Minister's office confirmed Labor's plans to cut refugee places by a third next financial year. The figure will fall from 20,000 places to 13,750, and several Labor MPs have told the ABC they're shocked by the proposed cut. A former Qantas pilot insists Sydney Airport remains safe despite two more runway incidents now under investigation. The latest cases involved a Virgin and Qantas jet on separate taxiways and a Jetstar plane pushing back from a gate. Richard DeCrepney has told Seven simple errors are being made.
13: In the last two incidents, the pilots are catching it. They're being averted, so safety has not been affected. We have to remind the passengers, you are safe. But again, because the system reports all these problems, we're getting lots of notifications of near misses that indicate that things must change.
11: And tributes are flowing for legendary film and TV actor Tim Curry following his death at the age of 80.
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11: Just 1 week after St Kilda wrapped their 2026 campaign, the club's already making list changes. Isaac Keeler, Paddy Dow and Patrick Sedd have been delisted and won't be offered contracts for the 2027 season. Keeler and Dow both spent most of their season with the Saints VFL affiliate, while Sedd was delisted without playing a single AFL game. That's the latest in news and sport.
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0: West coast winds north to northeast, 15 knots, reaching up to 20 knots offshore. Seas around 1 metre swell southwest to 3 metres. Central waters winds north to 15 knots, decreasing to about 10 knots. Seas around 1 metre swell west to southwest to 3 metres during the afternoon. Spencer Gulf waters winds north to northeast to 15 knots. Seas below 1 metre swell south to southwest around 1 metre.
2: 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Weather Watch.
0: A top afternoon across Port Lincoln and the eastern and lower peninsula with plenty of sunshine and tops around 20 to 21 degrees. A chilly night to follow, dropping to around 6. Then tomorrow, more sunshine and low 20s right across the region. For the latest weather information, head to magic89.9.com.au.
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0: Metro Station was Shake It. That's Metro Station on this regional station across the Eyre Peninsula. You're with Katie Wright Dynamite. Father's Day is on the way. So we are searching for the ultimate dad joke. We're looking for the dad joke champion in the EP. We know you're out there. Well, there's lots of them. They're everywhere. But we want to hear the funniest, cheesiest, and most groan-worthy dad jokes for your chance to win. Now, this is huge, an epic Father's Day getaway. So if you're not very organised, listen up, and you need to win this massive prize, including two nights at the Arca Bar Hotel at Cooper's Brewery Tour, guided tasting a Port River Dolphin Cruise, go-karting at the Bend Motorsport Park, and a fuel voucher to get you there, because that's part of the thing too, isn't it? Entries are now open. Head on over to magic899.com.au. And it's all thanks to Terry White, Chemmart, Port Lincoln, Mitre 10, Port Lincoln, and the Port Lincoln Hotel. Three absolutely pearls. Great businesses. Katy Perry on the way with Watch It Burn. I'll hit play on that inside five on Magic 899.
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8: Hi, I'm Gareth Thompson. The Department of Foreign Affairs is frantically attempting to get more information about 34 Aussies missing after catastrophic flooding on the Nepal-Tibet border. It's believed two boys are among the missing Australians, with the death toll rising to at least 160. South Australian woman Manisha Khatri has told the ABC her brother-in-law is missing.
9: There is a different kind of pain in watching our home country and homeland drawn while we are so, you know, miles away.
8: Australia's refugee intake could be slashed by almost a third next financial year. The Office of the Home Affairs Minister says places will fall from 20,000 to 13,750 from next year. While the PM has cast doubt on the reports, some Labor MPs have told the ABC they're blindsided by the move. A rise in choking acts among young people has left the Social Services Minister deeply concerned. It follows the death of a 16-year-old on Sydney's northern beaches this week. Tanya Plibersek says 60% of young people have experienced choking in a sexual encounter and is pleading with parents to have direct conversations with their kids. And a drop in profit for Qantas, the Flying Kangaroo seeing a 13.1% fall in profit last financial year. The Middle East conflict and rising jet fuel costs partially to blame for the hit. That saw profits fall to $2.06 billion.
1: Ampol Hallett Place. Best takeaway curries in town. Phone orders and takeaway.
8: A $140,000 penalty has been handed to Geelong for failing to disclose a concussion waiver involving Jake Colajasny. A review has found he wasn't coerced into signing the agreement, but the club breached AFL rules by making a variation, then failing to lodge it with the AFL and the Players Association.
10: They didn't comply with the rules here. As I said before, they did nearly everything right. They had the interests of the player at heart. They consulted widely, but ultimately they had to lodge the agreement with the AFL, and that's where they fell short.
8: AFL boss Andrew Dillon there. And pride is on the line for Brisbane and the Storm tonight, who will face off at Suncorp to begin round 26 of the NRL. And that's the latest in news and sport.
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2: A top afternoon across Port Lincoln and the eastern and lower peninsula with plenty of sunshine and tops around 20 to 21 degrees. A chilly night to follow, dropping to around 6, then tomorrow more sunshine and low 20s right across the region. For the latest weather information, head to magic89.9.

Magic at 99, the Eyre Peninsula's hit music station. Katie here, the Peppers there with the Zephyr song, Red Hot Chili Peppers. Hope you're doing great. Happy Thursday, 27th of August on this Friday's Eve. I'm out of here, friends. I'll be back tomorrow from 1 to 5. Keep you rolling through your workday. Will and Woody will take care of you from 5 with all the chats and tunes on

0: Woody. Hey, the Chemist Warehouse Dad Venture is this weekend. Woods, we're taking our girls to Warner Brothers Movie World. If you missed it yesterday, they're a little bit excited about it. Woody, last year we took our daughters on their very first camping trip.
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0: Yes, that's right. So it's all laid out in front of us. We've got the girls. They're going to be coming in today. You'll hear them on the radio a little bit later on this afternoon.
12: We'll see how the afternoon pans out. I mean, that might be a lot.
0: But they're up and about. I mean, they're outside. I don't know if you can. How close are they to you, Annalise? Have you got one of the girls close to you now?
13: Not now. I sent them away.
0: Oh, great. Yeah.
13: Oh, hang on. The most loving way.
12: Hang on. Send them away. Where? Where have you sent our children?
13: I don't know. Someone's got them.
12: All right. Sweet. That's fine. I can't hear screaming. So
0: no, it does. It actually. The silence is bliss. And I think you and I need to prepare ourselves.
12: It's going to be a big weekend.
0: It's going to be a big weekend. It's going to be a big weekend.
12: I am pumped. It's just going to be, it's going to be a lot. It's going to be a wild ride. And I can't wait to play everything to everyone on Monday.
0: Yeah, I think you guys are going to love it. I know you loved the camping last time. This is up a whole nother gear. I've already stuffed up as well. Like I was trying to record Max for the little bit of audio you just heard there.
12: Yeah.
0: And I think like the problem with this Dadventure this year is she is a sponge and she hears everything.
12: I know, mate. And they repeat it.
0: And she starts repeating
12: it. And then it's. Comes back to you, mate. Reflects badly on you.
0: I've got it on camera. Oh, I'll play it for you up next.
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0: Hey, it is Will and Woody. We're going to take calls now. Or you can text us. What did you say in front of your kid that they later repeated, Woods? Oh. Now, is that something you and I are going to have to be very, very aware of this weekend as we head off?
1: It's Will and Woody's Dadventure. 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
0: So we're taking our little girls to Movie World this time round. And it's exciting. It's exciting. But it will also be just a classic case of the first time you heard your dad swear. Is pretty much always in a place where there's a big crowd. He's shelling out money hand over fist. It's probably hot. And one of you just manages to get in front of the horse and cart, or he loses you or something, and you lose context and sight of where you are and who you're in front of, and you let rip with something. And it always comes back to bite us.
2: And they're going to come home swearing like troopers. And that will reflect poorly on us.
0: Absolutely.
2: It's going to be hard to deny that it came out of our mouths. If they come home from a weekend away with us and start dropping F's and S's and who knows, maybe even a C, then I would, I hope not.
0: I think in movie world you'd get escorted from the premises.
2: It's going to be a stressful weekend, mate. It's going to be a stressful weekend.
0: Yes. So, particularly, I mean, that's for any, you know, person who's just having a nice time at Movie World. You and I are going to be surrounded by, you know, all the bells and whistles that involve recording a radio show. And Sexy Das is going to be filming us the whole time. So, we've got to be really careful with what we say. And I noticed this just the other day because I sat down with Max and I recorded her, showed her that we're going to Movie World. And this was the audio that I put on the show.
3: Look, so there's
4: ballerinas,
3: roller coasters.
4: Roller coasters, I love roller coasters.
3: Bugs Bunny, and more roller coasters.
4: Whoa! And a train.
3: That's a roller coaster. It looks like a train. Batman's there.
4: Batman, let me see you, Batman.
0: So look, it sounded good there, but it obviously took a few takes. I've got my little boy Jules now, who's about 6 months old, who I was also juggling while I was trying to record this. It was early.
2: Sure.
0: What
2: did you swear? Did you?
0: I didn't swear, but look, you can have a listen for yourself. This is what happened.
3: So, listen. Julie, shut up.
4: Why did you say Julie, shut up?
3: I didn't say that.
4: Sure you did.
3: No, I didn't. Okay.
2: Yeah, she's got you, and she's got you on tape too.
0: Apparently the whole afternoon she just spent telling Jules to shut up.
2: Yeah, well, and you can't get angry at her.
0: I know.
2: Well, it's amazing. Well played, Max.
0: Well, I wasn't
2: there. She owns you.
0: Sam told me later, she was like, whole afternoon. Just apparently, he woke up the other morning. She was like, Jules, shut up.
2: And I
0: was like, he's 6 months old. You can't say that. But this is the problem. They repeat exactly what you say.
2: Yeah. My daughter at kinder ran out of the bathroom and went to her kinder teacher, Jess, just did a dirty double. That's right, a poo and a wee.
0: Wow.
2: And then so Jess was like, wow, never heard it referred to as a dirty double. And then she was like, and clean break.
5: Oh, my God.
2: And that definitely came back to me. That absolutely
0: would have had
2: came back to me. Because I thought that was okay. I actually thought, like, you know, like, that's a bit of fun. Call it a dirty double. Like, you know, say it's a clean break. And I said to Remy, like, I think one of the greatest things you can achieve in life is a clean break. But the thing, like, I say this and I'm, like, having a bit of fun and stuff, but you're right.
0: You're thinking this is an at-home chat.
2: Yeah.
0: But there's no filter there.
2: Because they can put sentences together now.
0: Yeah, that's
2: like
0: right.
2: Like, she.
0: Oh, look, here we go. Hey, Remy's actually in front of the microphone now. Remy. Did you do a dirty double at daycare the other day?
6: Daycare? No.
2: No dirty double. What's up, Rem?
4: I am a cool star.
2: You are a cool star.
0: No doubt about that. Wow, you guys, where'd you get those costumes? All right, let's take some calls here. The girls are going to be on the radio show a little bit later on ahead of the Chemist Warehouse Dadventure this weekend. We're taking them to Warner Brothers Movie World. Right now, though, some cautionary tales for Woods and I. What did you say in front of your kid that they later repeated? Give us a call or you can text. What did you say in front of your kid that they repeated? We'll do it right up next. Oh, Will and Woody.
7: 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Just the best.
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0: Will and Woody, I hope you're having a wonderful Thursday. We're here for Pokemon Tony's Woodrow. This weekend we are taking our girls on the Chemist Warehouse Dad Venture, just a daddy-daughter trip with our little girls. Last year we went camping. This year we are going to Warner Brothers Movie World, which is super exciting. The girls are actually here and we're going to bring them in. They're going to be on the show very, very shortly for all you guys to hear. We're just waiting for a little bit of the energy to simmer off.
1: I don't think it will. It feels like they're growing in energy. Are we giving them sugar outside?
0: Someone's giving them sugar.
1: Is that a lot of
0: Someone is. They just walked through wearing novelty-sized sunglasses. Lays, like Lays that you get when you go on holiday to Hawaii, the flower necklace. I don't know where they've gone. Anyway, the energy's up and about. Now, the other day, because we've been trying to get some content with the girls before we go away, I was trying to film Max and it was with my little six-month-year-old. And this is the phone topic right now. What did your child copy you saying? Mm-hmm. What did you say and they just repeated you at the wrong time? Because I was trying to tell. There's a lot going on. You're going to hear that in the grab. I said this and then.
1: I get it.
0: Yeah. So, listen.
2: Oh, my God. Susie, shut up.
3: Why did you say Julie, shut up?
2: I didn't say that.
3: Sure you did.
2: No, I didn't. Okay.
1: Oh, dear.
0: Spent the whole afternoon telling him to shut up. And she just calls him shut up now.
1: And you can't do anything about that. You've done that.
0: And we're going to be filming. We're going to be filmed the whole weekend, mate. You and I need to watch our P's and Q's. Joanne, your 4 year old.
4: Hello.
0: Your 4 year old repeated what your husband said.
4: That is correct. So we went to kinder to pick her up, and the teachers were like, hey, we got told an interesting story today. And we were like, oh, God, what's come out now? Mm. And she said, yeah, I come from my dad's ball bag.
0: Oh, wow.
4: Yes. Wow. Yes. So the look you could just imagine on our faces.
0: Whoa. There you go.
4: Shocked and very embarrassed.
1: Well, she's not wrong. It's not wrong.
4: Not wrong, but at the same time, like,
0: yeah,
4: time and price. Watch what you say because
1: should have said testicles.
0: More importantly, did your husband say to your daughter?
4: He did say that. He was saying the truth. Originally she did come from somewhere.
0: She said, where did I come from? And he said, my ball bag.
4: Yes, that's true. And she's now nearly 20, but it's a running joke that we have with
0: her. That's awesome.
4: So.
0: Thanks for the call, Joanne. You're going to be Kenny Stubby Holder for that. I just would not have led with that.
1: But we all make mistakes. Simon. You told your six-month-old to shut up. Let's not judge.
0: Fair
1: in the heat
0: enough.
1: Of the moment, maybe he had a couple of drinks. He said,
0: fair enough.
1: Simon, your 3-year-old learned something from you, mate.
5: Yes, she learned the F-bomb.
1: Oh, dear.
5: And she now says it in appropriate sentences. So first time was, I'm a big football fan, so I was watching Sydney FC play. Yeah. I think we hit the crossbar. I've yelled out the F-bomb. 3-4 days later, I'm playing FIFA. I've hit the crossbar. My daughter repeats the F-bomb. She's like, F. And then, now she's then learnt appropriate times when to use it. So if she drops something, she'll be like, F-bomb.
0: Oh,
5: like if she trips over something, F.
0: It's gone. You've broken the seal, Simon. Thanks for the call.
1: Hey, you can do this.
0: Keep your texts coming in here. We love your texts, guys. Let's go to Melissa. Oh, we're talking about your children repeating you. What did they repeat you with?
6: Yes. Look, you know, as adults do when they're amongst each other, they often have a dig at somebody and they say things about their physical appearance and so forth.
0: Yes.
6: Anyway, there was somebody in who was known amongst the family and one day our son overheard his calling him someone who had a fat head, you know. He's got a fat head.
1: Yeah. Anyway, Will gets it. Will's got a fat head.
0: Excuse me. Standing back, being like, "Oh, geez, he's got a fat head."
6: It was just a conversation. He was a young boy. He was, should be seen and not heard. And he took it all in. Anyway, this person happened to come over to the family home, and we had a lovely barbecue, and everything was fantastic. And it was time to go, And our little boy yells out, "See you later, fatty!"
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0: It's Will and Woody on a Thursday. Woods.
1: I challenge anyone right now who is on the road listening to us to convince Will and I that you are driving a worse car than me.
0: What makes a bad car?
1: Well, I think there's gotta be
0: a baseline, I think, though.
1: I'll be the baseline right now.
0: No, but do you know what I mean? Like, as in, I think we've got to have four wheels.
1: Oh, sure. Like,
0: do you know what I mean? Like,
1: hang on. If you're out there right now driving a car that is missing a wheel, obviously I want to hear from you.
0: Okay, but basically, all we need to know is you drive it. It can drive.
1: I think you have to be driving it right now. Okay. That's my condition, right? Okay. So that obviously means it can drive.
2: Yeah.
1: But right now I'm in the lead because my car has a whistle. So whenever I get on the freeway, my wife calls it Flute Man because all of a sudden Flute Man just starts whistling on the rooftop, right? And so I was doing voice notes with Rob Mills over the weekend. And like he couldn't listen to my voice note because he couldn't handle the whistle.
3: That whistle is f***ing annoying. Get your car fixed immediately. That would drive me insane.
1: I've kind of just got used to it. So that's just one part of
0: it. Have we got audio of the whistle?
1: No, we don't.
0: It's not great audio.
1: It's not. I think it's kind of subtle. But if you stay with it for long enough, like it kind of like goes up and down and... It sounds like that.
0: Oh, yeah, right. Yeah, yeah.
1: It's just perfect. That's button pusher Tommy there.
0: Wow.
1: And the faster you go, the more the whistle increases, right? So that's one side of it. The other side of it is...
0: If radio doesn't work out for you.
1: Oh, he's a voice actor.
0: Great whistler.
1: He's a voice actor. The voice of Chemist Warehouse, Will, if you don't mind.
0: Thank you.
1: the other thing, my boot is being held together with masking tape. Right?
0: Yeah.
1: So someone once said to me recently that I wanted to get it fixed, and he said... Getting that fixed costs about four times more than your entire car. Keep the sticky tape.
0: And it would have cost like $800 to fix it.
1: Yeah. Yeah. So I'm sitting on a $200 lemon right now. The other thing about it is my car's an auto, right?
0: Mm.
1: But somehow, like, it gets stuck in gears and over revs.
0: Yeah.
1: I can't understand because I thought in an auto you couldn't possibly over rev my car. Over revs. My mother-in-law drove the car, my car, this has been months ago, but she was like, I didn't think it was going to get up the hill. She was like, at one point, like I honestly thought I was going to fall backwards. Oh. So anyway, that's my case.
0: Yeah. Bluetooth also doesn't work.
1: No, well, there's a trick to it though. You got to wiggle the cord.
0: No, that's a cord. You have to plug the phone in. The Bluetooth doesn't work.
1: I was told once. I was actually trying
0: to. The seats are like they're meant to look like leather, but they're not.
1: No, they are leather. Mm. They are, mate.
0: No,
1: they are at least 60% leather.
0: They're pleather. Joe, you've got your car serviced. Oh, and it still makes the flute noise.
1: Joe.
4: Yes, it does.
1: Oh, you've got a whistle.
4: No, I have it's not a whistle, it's a tick.
0: Interesting.
4: So the rocker arms have gone, it ticks, and I had the engine replaced and 6 months warranty. Then the new engine started doing it as well.
0: Oh, God.
4: So it tick, tick, tick. So when I drive to work and get to my childcare centre in the morning, everyone knows I'm coming. They can hear me from around the corner.
1: Yeah. I mean, what would you take, though, tick or whistle?
4: I think I prefer the tick, but people do ask a lot of things about what's wrong with it. The seat's broken, like in the front, like I can't,
0: The seat's broken? How is the seat broken?
4: It snapped off on the side, the metal, so every time if you're wearing your good pants, you know, you might get a rip when you get out.
1: Oh, gee. You love it, Joe. Does your Bluetooth work, Joe?
4: Oh, it does, yes. And the other thing is that the kids call it at work the rattle trap car. So if you Google that book and see what that is, that sounds like your car and mine together, but they use bubble gum to stick the tire on.
1: Yeah, right. Okay. Sounds like you're in an absolute shocker. Joe, thanks for the call.
0: Absolute bomb.
1: I reckon that's kind of on par with mine, though. She's got Bluetooth.
0: Yeah, she's got the Bluetooth.
1: I've got a whistle. She's got a tick. It feels like tit for tat a little bit there between me and Joe.
0: You once drove around a car... For 5 years after you drove it into a pole.
1: Yeah, the Toyota Corolla.
0: You wrote it off.
1: His name was
0: still
1: Jill.
0: Drove it.
1: I bought it back off Amy for $200. Let's go to Josh here. You reckon you've got a worse car than me?
5: Indeed.
1: Talk to me.
5: My front bumper is stuck on by sticky tape or duct tape.
1: Yeah. Okay. So I've got duct tape as well.
0: Pound for pound on the duct tape front. What's next, Joshy?
2: And then in the mornings when I start my car, or anytime I start my car, actually, it squeals. The fan belt squeals.
1: And if it's
2: a really cold morning and wet morning, it just goes for until I get to work or until I'm getting to where I'm going.
1: Oh yeah. So Joshy, if I'm in the car early in the morning, because my heating doesn't work in the car, so I just have to drive around with all the windows down because otherwise I can't see out the windows. Do you have to do that?
2: Nah, but my aircon doesn't work, so if it's a hot day, I don't like driving.
0: I love it. There's pride here, isn't it? Like, you want to drive the worst car, don't you?
1: Do you have Bluetooth at a certain point? Do you have Bluetooth?
2: Nah, I got a Kmart screen thing that I got stuck to my dash.
1: Oh, that's pretty bad. That's pretty bad. Yeah,
2: so, doesn't even have Bluetooth.
1: Yeah, okay. I reckon we're on par, though. I mean, you be the judge.
0: I think Josh has got a worse car than you.
1: Really?
0: I think so.
1: Really?
0: Seems like it.
1: Yeah, okay. Well done, Josh.
0: Good on you, Joshy.
1: You're currently in the lead, Joshy.
0: Well done.
1: Let's go to Dougie now. Dougie, do you reckon you've got a worse car than Josh?
5: Yeah, mate, this game's mine.
1: Yeah, talk to me.
5: So when I started gardening and went solo, I've got a tiny little Ford Focus sedan. It's silver. I spray painted it black to make it look like a little sports car.
1: Yeah, nice.
5: And I did a really bad job, and it's got all the black scratched off. The front passenger seat is totally dented in completely, and I've got a chainsaw in the passenger side. I've got a folded up ladder in the back seat and all my other tools and lawnmower in the back. And I rock up to $5 to $10 million homes in this little car doing massive 20-foot hedges, and people are like, where's your ladder? And I pull out this ladder and unfold it from my shitty little banged-up Ford Focus to Dan.
0: It's a bad car, Dougie.
1: Well done, mate.
0: Have you got the Bluetooth going on, Dougie? What's the sound system like?
5: No, of course it doesn't.
0: No, yeah.
5: It's not even Bluetooth. He's got the radio.
0: Well done, Dougie.
1: Well done, Dougie. Well done, you well win, mate.
0: Dougie planted you that win. Perfectly. Perfectly.
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16: 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International football returns to Canberra in November with the Matildas taking on Colombia. The two-game series kicks off on Saturday, November 28. The location for the second match is yet to be announced. In basketball, Opal star Sammy Whitcomb has been ruled out of the upcoming World Cup after struggling with a knee injury. And mixed results for the Aussies at the US Tennis Open qualifying overnight. Storm Hunter won her second round clash while Priscilla Horn was eliminated.
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We've got more Will and Woody on the way. 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

0: I guess you moved on really easily.
1: Hey, it is Will and Woody. Hope you're having a wonderful drive home. Remy and Max, our daughters, are going to be in the studio in less than 15 minutes' time to talk all about the Chemist Warehouse Dad Venture, which is this weekend. We are taking them to Warner Brothers Movie World. And like, I'm going to see a joke that has been thrown around by our partners a little bit before we leave with some of the guidelines has been the amount of screen time that they get, obviously. I think as parents, when you're on one-on-one holiday, you know, when you just, you know, you want to have a shower or a poo or, just a little bit of time by yourself, it's nice to slip them an iPad and all of a sudden you get out of the shower and then you're like, well, I could squeeze in another 20 minutes of absolutely uninterrupted time here. No harm, no foul.
2: And you come up with things like, oh, you're halfway through the movie. I would hate to tear you away halfway.

0: want to jump straight into the sequel.
1: It is too much of a good thing for all parties involved, for the kids and for the parent. And I say too much of a good thing for good reason, because this is obviously not just a Facebook and Instagram issue. Our kids are 3 and 4 years old. They're not even on there yet.
0: No.
1: But in a landmark lawsuit today, Meta, who obviously own Facebook and Instagram, or let's face it, it's Zuki. Zuki's been asked to foot a big, big bill.
0: Oh, what for? Like what's the...
1: Have a listen.
2: Meta has agreed to pay nearly $18 billion to settle claims it intentionally designed its platforms to get kids and teens addicted to social media. The company is not admitting guilt and continues to deny those allegations.
0: $18
1: billion? $18 billion. It has to pay out. 29 states launched lawsuits against Zuki Zuki.
0: Yeah.
1: And he's in deep doo-doo. Like... He really is in trouble here. So he's going to pay it, $18
0: billion. Hang on. He is able to pay $18 billion. He can just go to his bank account and he can go.
1: Meta would pay.
0: Oh, Meta. Right. Yeah, so how much is Zuki?
1: He doesn't just move a few funds around.
0: Well, that's what I thought. Like, I'll move a few things around. $18 billion, when do you need it by Tuesday?
1: No.
0: So Meta is paying.
1: The company pays $18
0: billion. Is that an internet? Is that just an online transfer? Like,
1: that's
0: how do
1: a good
0: you
1: question.
0: Move,
1: I don't
0: like, when
1: know.
0: When you owe 18, is it like we'll pay that over 120 years?
1: Like, well, you know, the thing is, and this is throwing my mind back to law, I'm pretty sure if you are the one who's paying, you can choose how you pay. Because remember there was that really famous gag between Samsung and Apple where Samsung owned Apple or Apple owed Samsung, like, a certain amount of money, and they decided to pay them in 1 cent pieces.
0: Oh yes, in the trucks,
1: just
0: all the trucks arrived.
1: The dump trucks that arrived.
0: Very funny.
1: So you can pay however you want to pay,
0: Zuki,
1: as long as it's by a certain amount of time.
0: Zuki might do that.
1: Well, I think he's in big dookie here. So I think he's going to be paying as quickly as he can.
0: Sure,
1: because he owes. These are the states that are after him, and there are kids that have died.
0: Yeah. No,
1: this is the problem. It's real, and they're admitting. They're not admitting to like, oh, we were a bit negligent with our advertising and stuff. They're admitting to deliberately setting up things on the platform which is targeting kids and teens to get them addicted.
0: Yeah.
1: So they're not admitting.
0: But how can you not admit that, but then also pay $18 billion? Isn't the payment of $18 billion an acceptance of we've done the wrong thing?
1: No, because they're not going to be on trial. He's not going to go on the stand and do it, but he'll do a settlement, so it's out of court. They've settled.
0: So this $18 billion gets paid though, because what I care about more, obviously, is like more children, teenagers, my own children being impacted.
1: So the next step that they've done is that there are now, the part of the settlement is that there'll be child safety measures to Instagram and Facebook that will stop teens and kids being addicted. And that involves a cap on the amount of time that teens and kids can actually spend on there.
0: Yeah, great.
1: So there's like a hard cap that will just shut down after a certain point.
0: But the kids still going to do that thing where they squish up their faces and then it's like, you are 45.
1: Probably.
0: So like how?
1: Well, it's interesting because I don't want, this is obviously a super spicy meatball want to go too deep into it.
0: Yeah, sure.
1: But I said this to you off mic yesterday. I didn't get a chance to say it on air, but Sam and I actually got to a point, and this is not a Facebook and Instagram thing, because my stance with this has always been that it's a parenting issue.
0: I don't
1: get me wrong. If the software is getting made that's like addictive, then they shouldn't do that. Absolutely.
0: Yeah.
1: You can't blame the kids because they're kids, right? So who is responsible here? I think parents are responsible for what their child does online, and how their child interacts with the screen.
0: And also a child watching, if a child is watching you on Instagram and Facebook, and you know when you watch someone doom scrolling, they look like a zombie?
1: Yes.
0: And they're just obsessed with it, right?
1: Yes.
0: Obviously a kid is going to then want to do that.
1: Yes. And so I think it's really good that there are parents that are outraged by this, but I also think that a lot of the outrage about it and getting the government to put things in place and stuff is to absolve themselves of their own guilt.
0: Yeah.
1: Because they're like, oh, my kid's not doing it the way that I want to do it. And it's kind of, you know, that horse is bolted now and I can't reel it back in.
0: Yeah, yeah.
1: So,
0: yeah.

0: I we had a moment recently where it wasn't Facebook or Instagram, but Max, our 4-year-old, was acting so bad after TV that we were just like, we're just going to cut that out now.
1: Smash the screens.
0: And it
1: burned the screens, Will.
0: I'm going to be honest, it was really difficult for the first couple of weeks, and I'm not at home, so I didn't have to deal with it. It was Sem's call. She was like, I'm just going to deal with it. It's going to be awful for a little while.
1: Yeah.
0: She's so much happier. Yeah. Like visibly happier.
1: Isn't that amazing?
0: And it's quite scary for anyone that's thinking of doing it. We noticed she had imaginary friends and they vanished.
1: Doesn't need imagination. When you've got a screen, you don't need imagination.
0: They started coming back again. I started her hearing her using their names again.
1: What are their names?
0: Olivia and Vazo.
1: Ooh, I like Vazo. Olivia sounds boring, but
0: Vazo's from the wrong side of the tracks, isn't he?
1: Yeah, we like Vazo.
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7: Hi, I'm Gareth Thompson. The death toll on the Nepali-Tibetan border is expected to rise sharply as DFAT continues efforts to locate 34 missing Australians. 15 of the Aussies, including two boys aged 11 and 14, were on a Himalayan glacier tour which lost contact with the tour operator. Well over 160 people are believed to have perished so far, with hundreds missing. Foreign Minister Penny Wong says DFAT is working with officials in Nepal and China.
8: The government's priority is to confirm the whereabouts and welfare of these Australians, and DFAT officials in Nepal and also China are seeking to do that. Obviously, the situation is a difficult one.
7: Anyone trying to reach loved ones should contact DFAT's 24-hour consular emergency centre hotline. It's been revealed $3 million has been paid to more than 225 athletes abused while holding scholarships, rather, at the Australian Institute of Sport. The athletes who attended between 1981 and 2013 have been paid between $5,000 and $50,000 each. The PM's been met with jeers at the National Bush Summit after he claimed he understood concerns about the impact of the renewables rollout on regional Australia. Anthony Albanese telling audiences the government needed to do better in gaining social licence for renewables. And calls for plug-in solar to be made available in Australia after the technology was rolled out in the UK today.
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7: In sport, Nathan Cleary's future's back in the spotlight. The PNG Chiefs reportedly lining up a tax-free deal worth up to $1.5 million a year for the Penrith halfback when he comes off contract at the end of 2027. The Broncos and Storm go head-to-head in Brisbane tonight to kick off round 26 of the NRL. In AFL, St Kilda swung the axe today, announcing three delistings. Isaac Keeler, Paddy Dow and Patrick Sade won't be offered contracts next year. The club also losing Dougal Howard, who retired this year. And Aussie Alex Dimonor has been named to lead the Davis Cup team against Poland next month.
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14: To tomorrow's forecast, and on the Eastern Air Peninsula, another mostly sunny one with some north to northeasterly winds, 15 to 20 kilometres per hour, tending north to northwesterly before dawn, then becoming light in the middle of the day. With overnight temperatures tonight falling to between 7 and 10, with daytime temperatures tomorrow reaching the low 20s. On the lower Eyre Peninsula, a mostly sunny one as well, with some north to northeasterly winds, 15 to 20 kilometres per hour, becoming light in the early morning, with overnight temperatures tonight falling to between 8 and 11, with daytime temperatures tomorrow reaching the low 20s. And for all the weather information, make sure you go to magic899.com.au.

0: play. Playing the quiz today, we have got Mel. Hello, Mel. 30 seconds on the clock for you, Mel. 10 questions you got to get right. Can pass. Have to take your first answer. Mel, let's get you $1,000, eh?
1: Oh, wow. That would be amazing.
0: Hell yeah. Hell yeah.
2: Let's do it, Mel. All right, you got 10 questions as Wood said. Are you ready to go?
1: I'm ready.
2: Okay, name a Dolly Parton song.
1: Oh, gosh, pass.
2: What's your favorite childhood memory?
1: Playing soccer.
2: Name a Looney Tunes character.
1: The bunny.
2: Two things you'd find at Chemist Warehouse.
1: Cream and shampoo.
2: What's your best friend's favourite food?
1: Spaghetti.
2: Name a Taylor Swift song starting with L.
1: Love song?
2: Give me an odd number.
1: 7.
2: Where do you store your bed sheets?
1: Bedroom.
2: The bedroom. Oh, I love your answers were kind of like, each one was like you're driving fast, really far past me, really fast in a car. 7.
1: I just finished work and I was a little bit brainy.
2: Love song. Love story, I think, is what you're after. Can't question your best friend's favourite fruit, spaghetti. Everyone loves that. I think you just said bunny for a Looney Tunes character, but again, hard to tell when you were hooning past me at 100 k's an hour. Bye, bunny. Childhood memory, I think, was soccer. Dolly Parton. I mean, come on, Mel. She died yesterday.
0: You got one now?
2: The icon that was.
0: Got one now, Mel?
1: Not at all. I've got a brain of a starfish.
0: The brain of a starfish? I've never heard that before.
2: I don't know enough about starfish brain, but what does that mean?
0: I can't imagine them having huge
2: brains.
0: Did
2: you mean goldfish?
1: A goldfish, maybe.
2: Oh, yeah, mix a couple of things there.
1: Explain it.
2: We love you, Mel. You can have yourself a candy here at W Holder, Mel. That's from us.
1: Thank
2: to remember
1: you so
2: us.
1: Much.
2: Lovely to meet you, Mel.
1: Thank you.
2: All the best, mate. Woods, our little girls are outside. Max and Remy, 3 and 4 years old, respectively. They're going to be in the studio right up next because we are taking them on a trip of a lifetime, a dad venture, a daddy-daughter trip. For the first time to Warner Brothers Movie World this weekend, and we're going to hear all about it up next. Thanks to Chemist Warehouse. It's Will and Woody.
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0: It is Will and Woody. Hope you're having a wonderful drive home this weekend. We're taking our little girls on a dadventure.
1: Woody, last year we took our daughters on their very first camping trip.
2: Hey, look who's got a tent.
3: I think we both really excelled.
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0: We've got our girls in here. We've got Remy and Max in here. Hey!
3: Are you guys excited for going away with us this weekend?
10: Yeah! Yes, please!
3: Have you ever been on a roller coaster before?
10: No.
3: Oh. Hey, Max, have you been on a roller coaster before?
1: Where did you go on a roller coaster?
10: I went on a roller coaster with my nanny when I was little.
0: Yeah.
3: Okay.
0: Did you have fun with it?
10: Mm-hmm.
3: Whoa. And Remy, what do you think about going away on a trip with me, Will and Max?
10: It's going to be really fun, isn't it, Max? Yeah. Really fun, baby.
0: Stop that.
3: Come on, you.
0: Stop that.
3: Hang on. Now. 2 seconds. Well, hang on, 2 seconds, 2 seconds. You're not going to get a chocolate ball if you keep yelling at me.
10: I don't want a chocolate ball.
3: Oh, no.
11: shut up, lollipop man.
10: You funny, daddy, little lollipop dad.
3: Hey, Remy girl.
0: I love that she took your chocolate balls from you took it away. I'll tell you what, I have lollipops you guys be quiet. And you answer our questions.
10: Okay.
0: All right. There we go. Bit of decorum.
3: Now, Remy.
0: Let's go to a song. And we're going to answer our questions up next about the Dadventure this weekend. Because we're going to Movie World with you guys. And we've got some very important questions to ask you.
3: Yes, Remy. What would you like to know?
0: After the song, hold the question. It's Will and Woody. Hope you're having a great drive home.
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2: Hey everyone, hope you're having a wonderful drive home. It is Will and Woody. We've got our girls in here. We've got Remy and Max in here. Because we are talking about the Chemist Warehouse Dadventure with Woods. We were taking the girls away this weekend to Warner Brothers Movie World.
3: Really awesome. Hey Remy, if you met Batman, what would you ask Batman?
4: Nothing, I'll be too scary.
3: Are you scared of Batman, Max?
4: Yeah.
3: Oh, why?
4: Because I don't know about Batman.
3: Okay.
2: He's a Batman.
4: Yeah.
2: Like, there's a lot going on there at the end of the day.
3: Are you scared of Batman, Remy?
4: I know he's super good.
3: He's super good.
2: You think
3: good.
2: He's super good.
3: Okay. Would you go for a ride in his Batmobile?
4: Yes. I'm just going to go on the roaster coaster.
2: You're just going on the roaster coasters? Are you coming on the roaster coasters as well, Remy?
4: Yes. Please, sir.
2: Okay, so we're going on the roaster coasters. We're going in the Batmobile. Are we excited about seeing Bugs Bunny?
4: Yes. Bugs Bunny.
2: Okay, great.
4: Are you going to go with him?
3: Yeah, you're going to go with them. Yeah, we're all going to go together.
2: And did you know we're staying at a hotel, and at this hotel, there is a playground with a pool. Yeah, and there's also downstairs, you can have whatever you want for breakfast downstairs.
4: So
2: what games are we going to play when we get to the hotel, do you think?
4: Paw Patrol,
2: we'll be there on the double. Paw Patrol,
4: be on the double. And Rocky, Zuma, Sky,
2: Chase.
3: Don't tell Mum this, but do you want to go to the pub with me on Saturday night and watch Max?
4: Yes, please.
3: Yeah, the D.
4: And with
2: Are we
4: you?
2: Coming to the pub too?
4: Yeah.
2: Are we going to the pub too, Maxie?
4: Yeah.
3: Do you matter if we stay up? If we stay up late at the pub, is that okay?
4: Yeah. And with Max too.
3: Yeah, with Max. Yeah, she'll come.
4: Okay, thanks, Max and Dad.
3: No, you're so welcome. You're so welcome. And what do you want to have for dinner?
4: Fish and chips.
2: Oh,
4: fish and chips.
2: Yeah.
4: Fish and chips.
3: And then should we wash it down with some
4: ice cream?
3: Are
4: we going to? Ice cream.
3: How many ice creams are you going to have this weekend, Max?
4: 100.
3: Oh, 100.
4: 100.
2: See you guys this weekend in Warner Brothers Movie World, because we're taking a plane on Saturday. We're all flying on an aeroplane.
3: You can have a lollipop.
4: Yeah.
2: All right.
3: Yeah. Bye, guys. Get your headphones. Go.
2: Oh, my God. So it's a full weekend of that.
3: Strap yourselves in, Australia.
2: I don't think we'll get anything. I apologize to everyone listening to that. It was a good idea to get them in the studio.
3: I think it's just you and me at this point. I think everyone has gone. But hey, tune in Monday for how the weekend goes. Magic 89.9.

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0: It's Will and Woody. I can't believe you've dug Phoenix out of the ashes here, Woods. I thought this was dead and buried. Joe Jonas could be coming on the show.
1: Absolutely. So if you are just joining this entire journey, Joe Jonas owes us a massive, massive favour.
0: Yep.
1: He came on this radio show 2 years ago, played our famous game, Can You Hear It? Were you guessing beer or soft drink based on the sound of the can opening?
0: Yeah.
1: Worth mentioning, he reached out to us.
0: He did.
1: To play. Yeah. Okay, here's how that went.
2: He's buddy done! Joe Jonas!
3: Wow.
2: Wow!
3: Will and Woody will be opening up for the Jonas Brothers when we perform in Australia. Two songs of my choosing and wardrobe of my choosing. And I'll just say you don't want to miss that show.
1: So that never happened, right? But that is a very clear promise, Will, for us to be on stage with the Jonas Brothers. I then found out that they are performing in Australia on September 11. So we started crafting a plan, right? How do we get the Jonas Brothers' attention for them to then follow through with what they promised us? Ava, how do you think we should get Joe's attention for when he's here in Australia?
4: So here's an idea. I went to a Coldplay concert and they were like fans everywhere holding like massive signs to get their attention, and it worked. So maybe like go to a concert or have multiple people just go to the front row with a massive sign and say, you made a promise, you didn't keep it.
5: That's a great idea.
0: That's a great idea. Where are the Jonas Brothers playing next?
1: It was a great question from you, Will, and the answer was Madison Square Garden.
0: Yeah.
1: Okay. That was last Thursday and last Friday night, okay?
0: Yeah, so then we haven't heard anything since then, so...
1: No, but we had to start planning, right, as to how do we get someone at those gigs in Madison Square Garden?
6: There's no budget for us to send someone over to New York and hold a sign for us to get Joe's attention.
0: Yeah.
6: We can't even afford to pay for someone's ticket who's already in New York.
0: Is that right?
6: The great news is a woman called Amanda has said to us on our social media, I live in New York City and I'm going to the Jonas Brothers concert on Friday the 21st.
0: Wow, huge! Woo! That's massive!
6: Woo! Okay.
0: So what are the chances?
6: I know. Well, high, because we're a very popular show.
0: Yeah, of course.
6: Very high.
1: Okay, I then exchanged voice notes with Amanda in New York.
6: Hi, Amanda. It's Will and Woody here.
0: Is he doing it properly?
6: Am I doing it properly?
0: Just keep going.
6: It's so great you can hold a sign for us this Friday. We're absolutely keen for you to do that. You're going to have to make your own sign. Love you, Amanda.
0: What?
6: Sorry. We love that you're getting involved in all of this. Great, great, great. Gonna break it off.
0: Break it off?
6: Well, it's...
0: Sounds like you just took a break.
6: Sorry, Amanda, it's me again. By break it off, I mean I was just ending the voice message. Love that you're getting involved. Hit us back. She's responded.
7: Hello, Will and Woody. Actually, I did some research because I was a little confused as to, like, what the sign was about, why. And I saw on your TikTok that it's because, like, there was a bet Joe lost to. So the fact that it's directed at Joe... all about it. He's my favorite Jonas Brother. So yeah, just let me know what you want me to write on the sign.
0: Wow.
7: But I think this will be funny, and I hope Joe will specifically see it.
6: All right, so this is where we are at, Will.
0: Yes.
6: We know that Amanda held a sign at the Jonas Brothers concert.
0: Do we know that?
6: Madison, well, not really,
0: we
6: actually.
0: We don't know whether she did.
6: She said that she
0: said
6: was
0: she
6: happy
0: would. She said she would.
6: To hold a sign.
0: Yes.
6: Now, it's Thursday now.
0: It's a week later.
6: It's a week later. I haven't heard anything.
0: Okay.
6: And generally speaking, in radio, when you don't hear anything from the producers, it's bad news. This morning, the producers reached out to me. Sexy D, our digital producer, he reached out. He's been doing the correspondence with Amanda, and he said, Woody, my boy, firstly, you're an inspiration, and secondly, I've got an update from the Jonas Brothers concert. Sexy D, over to you. What's the update?
8: That is right, Woody, my boy. I do have an update for you.
1: Talk to me.
8: So Amanda has messaged through to us, and she has gone to the concert.
1: Great.
8: She has brought the sign.
6: Here we go.
0: Huge.
6: Here we go.
8: And she was far, far back in the audience, so Joe didn't see it.
0: No.
8: But, you know, that's something.
1: Just felt like this could have been an off-air chat.
0: Yeah,
1: I just went through four and a half minutes of audio.
0: Yeah, you were in the audio booth for a while there, sorting that out.
8: Well, we can look at alternative methods, maybe. Hire a plane, you know. Could be good, could work.
0: I like that he's thinking forward.
1: I love your optimism.
0: Well, hang on. Hang on a second.
1: Whoa.
0: Hang on a second.
1: Talk to me.
0: Joe Jonas is performing here.
1: 2 kilometres away.
0: When?
1: September 11.
0: What? How much does it cost to get someone to do skywriting?
1: Oh, my.
8: I can look into it.
1: You are a goddamn genius. I could kiss you. If I was closer to you, I would kiss you.
0: We get some skywriting for when Joe Jonas performs on the MCG.
8: Message us on the Instagram if you do skywriting.
1: Yes, or call now.
8: Preferably for free, but yeah, free us
1: actually
8: anyway.
1: Free is paramount. Free.
0: So what would we have? Would be great. Written in the sky, just Will and Woody.
1: It's just like just go Joe.
6: Will and Woody.
1: No, it's Joe.
0: Call
1: Will and Woody. I think he'll twig, right? He came on the show.
0: Joe, comma, DM Will and Woody.
1: Too much.
0: Just we'll Joe, DM Will and Woody.
1: I reckon if you've got an in, by the way, with skywriting.
0: Yeah, or, that's the second time you said that.
1: Or just DM us. Or wrestle me in the street.
0: Okay. Like,
1: let me know.
0: That's a good idea, though.
1: That's a great idea. All right, let's get out of here. That's great. I'm back, baby.
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0: to you.
1: It's Will and Woody. Hope you're having a wonderful drive home. Woods, we're going to get out of here. We're very excited, guys, because the Chemist Warehouse Dad Venture is this weekend. We're taking our little girls, Max and Remy, to Warner Brothers Movie World for daddy-daughter trip. Super excited.
2: So excited. Yeah. It's actually going to be, like, it's just a very special time, like, quality time with our daughter. It's kind of like, my daughter's currently on a mobility scooter outside. Like, we're going to have to wrap things up pretty quickly because I think she's figured out how to turn it on. But I was saying something quite poignant. It's just, it's a beautiful opportunity to be taking.
1: She's back. She's back.
2: Remy, what's up?
3: Hello, do you want to play me now? Because it says out, because it gets, you're leaving now and you're going to a pub to have dinner with me.
1: We're going to the pub.
2: Okay, that's a cat out of the bag. Remy, yes we are. I got to go. I got a pub date with my daughter.
1: Remy. Hey, Remy. Remy.
2: Remy.
1: Remy.
2: I'm sure she can hear
1: you. Remy, do you go to the pub lots with your dad? Too much, do you think? Do you go to the pub with your dad? Do you think you go too much?
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2: 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She's got the microphone in her mouth. Okay. She's eating the microphone. But okay. Let's go to the pub.
0: All right, we'll see you later.
2: Let's go.
0: We'll be back tomorrow. Have a great drive home.
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Eight songs from back when music was way better. This is the Flashback.

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3: 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And buried in your bones, there's an ache that you can't ignore.

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0: It's Will and Woody, guys. We are in the car with you right now because they're replaying our best bits. This is this is an honour, really, that we get a second play at some stage during the day. Someone thinks we're doing the right thing.
1: And you might be on the way to a nightclub right now.
0: A nightclub?
1: And you're thinking to yourself, yeah, I went to a nightclub a while ago. I hated it.
0: Well, but we went to a nightclub when I was DJing in Townsville.
1: Oh, I hated it so much.
0: Did you?
2: Nightclubs, I thought I played a great set.
1: You were amazing.
2: You said I did really well.
1: Oh, you were amazing. And you did incredibly well. And just know that I was in pain the entire time because it's just... Nightclubs are so loud and busy.
0: Sensory overload.
1: It's a lot. But what I did notice, dancing. I forgot that you really need to think about what move you want to do before you go to the floor.
0: I just feel it out.
1: You feel it?
0: It looks a bit mechanical.
1: Well, what you were doing, the reason I'm bringing it up is because what you were bringing up on the decks was...
0: No,
1: it's not my job to dance behind the decks.
0: I just kind of salute up there. Yo, nice move up there.
1: Saluting with strength.
0: Because they do a lot of pointing and like, oh my God, I love you. So you're just going to be like, yeah, thumbs up, love you too.
1: You were doing a bit of raise the roof though?
0: Nah, I didn't raise any roof.
1: I saw you raise the roof.
0: Nah.
1: It was a particularly
0: I did a couple of big crucifixes, you know, for a couple of big drops.
1: There you are.
0: For a couple of big drops.
1: There you are.
0: But I wasn't raising the... Are you talking about like the hand push-up?
1: Yeah, that's what you were doing.
0: Nah, mate, come on. You were just out there doing that dice move that
1: I've got nothing else.
0: I think it needs refixed.
1: I've got nothing else.
0: Anyway... Maybe you should think about your dance move.
1: Well, that's what I'm saying.
0: Raising the roof and the dice move.
1: Not good.
0: No.
1: I think just two fists side to side. That's it. I think I try too hard. I'm always dropping it low and I think it's just...
0: I think it's good. I think women appreciate... I can ask Joe, who's also in here in the middle. What do you think about men trying hard on the dance floor?
3: Hot.
1: Hot.
0: Yeah, I told you. It's good. Put in a bit of effort. It's like, wow, cool.
1: I do.
0: Did Woody go a bit hard at the club the other weekend?
1: I dropped it low at one stage.
3: Yeah, you were really like, low. You have the same move that you do. I would advise like shake
1: base.
3: It up a little bit.
1: That's home base.
0: I said everyone knows that you think about your move beforehand because you do it too often.
1: That's home base. It's just side to side. It's just, and this thing to yourself.
3: Little arm up.
1: Little cheeky one. Hello, here he is. And then this thing to myself, when can I go home?
3: You put on too much of a face of like, I'm having fun, I swear.
1: Yeah, a lot of that too. Because inside, not having a good
3: time. Hating it.
1: I'm literally thinking to myself, how long do I have to stay here?
0: I know that. All right, the best bits from yesterday's show here on Will and Woody. 89.9.

0: Nothing good happens after midnight, except these two.
1: It's Will and Woody keeping you up.
2: 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Oh. Now, is that something you and I are going to have to be very, very aware of this weekend as we head off?
3: It's Will and Woody's Dadventure. 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
2: So we're taking our little girls to Movie World this time round. And it's exciting. It's exciting. But it will also be just a classic case of the first time you heard your dad swear. Is pretty much always in a place where there's a big crowd. He's shelling out money, hand over fist. It's probably hot. And one of you just manages to get in front of the horse and cart, or he loses you or something, and you lose context and sight of where you are and who you're in front of, and you let rip with something. And it always comes back to bite us.
4: And they're going to come home swearing like troopers. And that will reflect poorly on us.
2: Absolutely.
4: It's going to be hard to deny that it came out of our mouths. If they come home from a weekend away with us and start dropping F's and S's and who knows, maybe even a C, then I would. I hope not.
2: I think in but movie world you'd get escorted from the premises.
4: It's going to be a stressful weekend, mate. It's going to be a stressful weekend.
2: Yes. So, particularly, I mean, that's for any, you know, person who's just having a nice time at Movie World. You and I are going to be surrounded by, you know, all the bells and whistles that involve recording a radio show. And Sexy Das is going to be filming us the whole time. So, we've got to be really careful with what we say. Yeah. And I noticed this just the other day because I sat down with Max and I recorded her, showed her that we're going to Movie World. And this was the audio that I put on the show.
5: Look, so there's
6: arenas,
5: roller coasters.
6: Roller coasters, I love roller coasters.
5: Bugs Bunny and more roller coasters.
6: Roar. Ooh. And a train.
5: That's a roller coaster that looks like a train. Batman's there.
6: Batman. Let me see you, Batman.
2: So, look, it sounded good there, but it obviously took a few takes. I've got my little boy Jules now, who's about 6 months old, who I was also juggling while I was trying to record this. It was early.
4: Sure.
2: What'd
4: you swear? Did you?
2: I didn't swear, but look, you can have a listen for yourself. This is what happened. So, listen.
5: Oh, my God. Julie, shut up.
6: Why did you say Julie, shut up?
5: I didn't say that.
6: Sure you did.
5: No, I didn't. Okay.
4: Yeah, she's got you, and she's got you on tape too.
2: Apparently the whole afternoon she just spent telling Jules to shut up.
4: Yeah, well, and you can't get angry at her.
2: I know. Well,
4: it's amazing. Well played, Max.
2: Well, I wasn't
4: She there. Owns you.
2: Sam told me later, she was like, yeah, whole afternoon. Just apparently, he woke up the other morning, she was like, Jules, shut up.
4: And I
2: was like, he's 6 months old. You can't say that. But this is the problem. They repeat exactly what you say.
4: Yeah. My daughter at kinder ran out of the bathroom and went to her kinder teacher, Jess, just did a dirty double. That's right, a poo and a wee.
2: Wow.
4: And then so Jess was like, wow, never heard it referred to as a dirty double. And then she was like, and clean break.
7: Oh, my God.
4: And that definitely came back to me. That absolutely
2: would have had
4: came back to me. Because I thought that was okay. I actually thought, like, you know, like, that's a bit of fun. Call it a dirty double. Like, you know, say it's a clean break. And I said to Remy, like, I think one of the greatest things you can achieve in life is a clean break. But the thing, like, I say this and I'm, like, having a bit of fun and stuff, but you're right.
2: This is an at-home chat.
4: Yeah.
2: There's no filter there.
4: Because they can put sentences together now.
2: Yeah, that's
4: like
2: right.
4: Like, you know, she...
2: Oh, look, here we go. Hey, Remy's actually in front of the microphone now. Remy. Did you do a dirty double at daycare the other day?
8: Daycare? No.
4: No dirty double. What's up, Rem?
6: I am a cool star.
4: You are a cool star.
2: No doubt about that. You guys, where'd you get those costumes? All right, let's take some calls here. The girls are going to be on the radio show a little bit later on ahead of the Chemist Warehouse Dadventure this weekend. We're taking them to Warner Brothers Movie World right now, though. 13-1065, please, some cautionary tales for Woods and I. What did you say in front of your kid that they later repeated on 13-1065? 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

0: cons you've ever been to. 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
1: Woodrow, this weekend we are taking our girls on the Chemist Warehouse Dad Venture, just a daddy-daughter trip with our little girls. Last year we went camping. This year we are going to Warner Brothers Movie World, which is super exciting. The girls are actually here and we're going to bring them in. They're going to be on the show very, very shortly for all you guys to hear. We're just waiting for a little bit of the energy to simmer off.
2: I don't think it will. It feels like they're growing in energy. Are we giving them sugar outside?
1: Someone's giving them sugar.
2: Is that a lot?
1: Someone is. They just walked through wearing novelty-sized sunglasses. Lays, like Lays that you get when you go on holiday to Hawaii, the flower necklace. I don't know where they've gone. Anyway, the energy's up and about. Now, the other day, because we've been trying to get some content with the girls before we go away, I was trying to film Max, and it was with my little six-month-year-old. And this is the phone topic right now, 131065. What did your child copy you saying? Mm-hmm. What did you say and they just repeated you at the wrong time? Because I was trying to tell. There's a lot going on. You're going to hear that in the grab. I said yeah, this and then.
2: I get it.
1: Yeah. So, listen.
3: Oh, my God. Susie, shut up.
4: Why did you say Julie, shut up?
3: I didn't say that.
4: Sure you did.
3: No, I didn't. Okay.
2: Oh, dear.
1: Spent the whole afternoon telling him to shut up. And she just calls him shut up now.
2: And you can't do anything about that. Done that.
1: And we're going to be filming. We're going to be filmed the whole weekend, mate. You and I need to watch our P's and Q's. Joanne, your 4 year old.
5: Hello.
1: Your 4 year old repeated what your husband said.
5: That is correct. So we went to kinder to pick her up, and the teachers were like, "Hey, we got told an interesting story today." And we were like, "Oh God, what's come out now?" Mm. And she said, "Yeah, I come from my dad's ball bag."
1: Oh, wow.
5: Yes. Wow. Yes. So the look you could just imagine on our faces.
1: Whoa. There you go.
5: Shocked and very embarrassed.
1: Well, she's not wrong.
2: It's not wrong.
5: Not wrong, but at the same time, like,
1: my husband,
5: watch what you say because
2: should have said testicles.
1: More importantly, did your husband say to your daughter?
5: He did say that. He was saying the truth. Like, originally she did come from somewhere.
1: She said, "Where did I come from?" And he said, "My ball bag."
5: Yes, that's true. And she's now nearly 20, but it's a running joke that we have with
1: that's
5: her.
1: That's awesome. So. Thanks for the call, Joanne. You're going to be Kenny Stubby Holder for that. I just would not have led with that.
2: But we all make mistakes. Simon. You told your six-month-old to shut up. Let's not judge.
1: Fair enough.
2: In the heat of the moment, maybe he had a couple of drinks. He said,
1: Fair enough.
2: Let's go to Simon here on 131065. Simon, your three-year-old learnt something from you, mate.
6: Yes, she learned the F-bomb.
2: Oh, dear.
6: And she now says it in appropriate sentences. The first time was, I'm a big football fan, so I was watching Sydney FC play. Yeah. I think we hit the crossbar. I've yelled out the F-bomb. 3-4 days later, I'm playing FIFA. I've hit the crossbar. My daughter repeats the F-bomb. She's like, F. And then now she's then learnt appropriate times when to use it. So if she drops something, she'll be like, F-bomb.
1: Oh,
6: like if she trips over something,
1: It's gone. You've broken the seal. Simon. Thanks for the call.
2: Nothing you can do there.
1: Keep your text coming in here. 0429. 131065. We love your texts, guys. Let's go to Melissa. Melissa on 131065. We're talking about your children repeating you. What did they repeat you with?
7: Yes. Look, you know, as adults do when they're amongst each other, they often have a dig at somebody and they say things about their physical appearance and so forth.
1: Yes.
7: Anyway, there was somebody in who was known amongst the family, and one day our son overheard his calling him someone who had a fat head. You know, he's got a fat head.
2: Yeah.
7: Anyway,
2: Will gets it. Will's got a fat head.
1: He's got a fat head.
7: It was just a conversation. He was a young boy. Should be seen and not heard. And he took it all in. Anyway, this person happened to come over to the family home and we had a lovely barbecue and everything was fantastic and it was time to go. And our little boy yells out, "See you later, fatty!"
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0: athletes that just want to keep going. It's Will and Woody keeping you up.
1: Woods.
2: I challenge anyone right now who is on the road listening to us to convince Will and I that you are driving a worse car than me.
1: What makes a bad car?
2: Well, I think there's going to be through mine, Will.
1: There's going to be a baseline, I think, though.
2: I'll be the baseline right now.
1: No, but do you know what I mean? Like, as in, I think we've got to have four wheels.
2: Oh, sure. Like,
1: do you know what I mean? Like,
2: hang on. If you're out there right now driving a car that is missing a wheel, obviously I want to hear from you. That is okay.
1: But basically,
2: wild.
1: All we need to know is you drive it.
2: It
1: can drive.
2: I think you have to be driving it right now.
1: Okay.
2: That's my condition, right? Okay. So that obviously means that it can drive.
1: Yeah.
2: But right now I'm in the lead because my car has a whistle. So whenever I get on the freeway, my wife calls it Flute Man because all of a sudden Flute Man just starts whistling on the rooftop, right? And so I was doing voice notes with Rob Mills over the weekend. And like he couldn't listen to my voice note because he couldn't handle the whistle.
3: That whistle is f***ing annoying. Get your car fixed immediately. That would drive me insane.
2: I've kind of just got used to it. So that's just one part of
1: it. Have we got audio of the whistle?
2: No, we don't.
1: It's not great audio.
2: I think it's kind of subtle. But if you stay with it for long enough, like it kind of like goes up and down and... It sounds like that.
1: Oh, yeah, right. Yeah, yeah.
2: Just perfect. That button pusher Tommy there.
1: Wow.
2: And the faster you go,
1: Tommy,
2: the more the whistle increases, right? So that's one side of it. The other side of it is...
1: If radio doesn't work out for you.
2: he's a voice actor.
1: Great whistler. He's
2: a voice actor. The voice of Chemist Warehouse, Will, if you don't mind.
4: Thank you.
2: the other thing, my boot is being held together with masking tape. Right?
1: Yeah.
2: So someone once said to me recently that I wanted to get it fixed, and he said, getting that fixed costs about four times more than your entire car. Keep the sticky tape.
1: It would have cost like $800 to fix it.
2: Yeah. Yeah. So I'm sitting on a $200 lemon right now. The other thing about it is my car's an auto, right?
1: Mm.
2: But somehow, like, it gets stuck in gears and over revs.
1: Yeah.
2: I can't understand because I thought in an auto you couldn't possibly over rev my car. Over revs. My mother-in-law drove the car, my car, this was months ago, but she was like, I didn't think it was going to get up the hill. She was like, at one point, like I honestly thought I was going to fall backwards. So anyway, that's my case.
1: Yeah.
2: 131065
1: strong-ish case.
2: The number.
1: The Bluetooth also doesn't work.
2: No, well, there's a trick to it though. You got to wiggle the cord.
1: No, that's a cord. You have to plug the phone in. The Bluetooth doesn't work.
2: I was told once. I was actually trying.
1: They're meant to look like leather, but they're not.
2: No, they are leather. Mm. They are, mate.
1: No,
2: they are at least 60% leather.
1: They're pleather. Joe, you've got your car serviced. Oh, and it still makes the flute noise.
2: Joe.
5: Yes, it does.
2: Oh, you've got a whistle.
5: No, I have a... It's not a whistle, it's a tick.
1: Interesting.
5: So the rocker arms have gone, it ticks, and I had the engine replaced and 6 months warranty. Then the new engine started doing it as well.
1: Oh, God.
5: So it tick, tick, tick. So when I drive to work and get to my childcare centre in the morning, everyone knows I'm coming. They can hear me from around the corner.
2: Yeah. I mean, what would you take, though, tick or whistle?
5: I think I prefer the tick, but people do ask a lot of things about what's wrong with it. The seat's broken, like in the front, like I can't,
1: How is the seat broken?
5: It snapped off on the side, metal, so every time if you're wearing your good pants, you know, you might get a rip when you get out.
2: Oh, gee. You love it, Joe. Does your Bluetooth work, Joe?
5: Oh, it does, yes. And the other thing is that the kids call it at work the rattle trap car. So if you Google that book and see what that is, that sounds like your car and mine together, but they use bubble gum to stick the tire on.
2: Yeah, right. Okay. Sounds like you're in an absolute chocker. Joe, thanks for the call.
1: Absolute bomb.
2: I reckon that's kind of on par with mine, though. She's got Bluetooth.
1: Yeah, she's got the Bluetooth.
2: I've got a whistle. She's got a tick. It feels like tit for tat a little bit there between me and Joe.
1: You once drove around a car for 5 years after you drove it into a pole.
2: Yeah, the Toyota Corolla.
1: You wrote it off.
2: His name was
1: still Jill. Drove it.
2: I bought it back off Amy for $200.
1: That's real and Woody. Thank you.
4: Wipe my windows down. Turn the volume up. I love it.
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0: The dead of night comes alive. It's Will and Woody keeping you up.
1: Woodrow, right now, again, there's the sorts of questions I think you should be trying to figure out in your own time, but do you drive the worst car in Australia?
2: I think I'm still up there in the lead right now. I'll quickly go through them. I was doing voice notes with Rob Mills, and my car has a whistle when it goes over 80 kilometres per hour. Mm-hmm. This was his response to that.
3: That whistle is f***ing annoying. Get your car fixed immediately. Like, that would drive me insane.
2: I think actually, to be fair, I don't think that's the car. I installed roof racks myself.
1: Mm.
2: I don't know what I did, but there's a whistle. But the roof racks have stayed on, so I see that as a win. The boot's been held together with sticky tape, which I said before. It over revs even though it's an auto. And so my maps, I think because my car can't connect to the internet or something, my maps.
1: Cars don't connect to the internet.
2: Oh, you know how some cars, though, have like maps?
1: Yeah.
2: Right?
1: My car. Well, it's normally just people's phone these days. It's just CarPlay.
2: Yeah, so I can't do the CarPlay. My maps is on an SD card.
1: Yeah.
2: So I've got the maps from 2013.
1: Yeah.
2: So every now and then I'll be driving along and I'll be like, that lake wasn't here in 2013. it's absolutely bizarre. So, but apparently I can go into the dealership and get the SD card.
1: I don't think
2: changed
1: you could
2: over.
1: Anymore.
2: No, but they said I can.
1: No, they did.
2: 10 years ago. let's go to Josh here on 131065. Josh, you reckon you've got a worse car than me?
4: Indeed.
2: Talk to me.
4: My front bumper is stuck on by sticky tape or duct tape.
2: Yeah, okay. So I've got duct tape as well.
1: Duct tape front. What's next, Joshy?
4: And then in the mornings when I start my car, anytime I start my car, actually, it squeals, the fan belt squeals.
2: Oh,
4: and if
2: yeah.
4: it's a really cold morning and wet morning, it just goes for until I get to work or until I'm getting to where I'm going.
2: Oh, yeah.
4: Doesn't stop.
2: So, Joshy, if I'm in the car early in the morning, My heating doesn't work in the car, so I just have to drive around with all the windows down because otherwise I can't see out the windows. Do you have to do that?
4: Nah, but my aircon doesn't work, so if it's a hot

0: Oh, that's pretty bad. That's pretty bad. Yeah,
1: so, not, yeah. Okay. Something about Bluetooth.
2: Yeah, okay. I reckon we're on par, though. I mean, you be the judge.
3: I think Josh has got a worse car than you.
2: Really?
3: I think so.
2: Really?
3: Seems like it.
2: Yeah, okay. Well done, Josh.
3: Good on you, Joshy.
2: You're currently in the lead, Joshy.
3: Well done.
2: Let's go to Dougie now on 13-1065. Dougie, do you reckon you've got a worse car than Josh?
4: Yeah, mate, this game's mine.
2: Yeah, talk to me.
4: So when I started gardening and went solo, I've got a tiny little Ford Focus sedan. It's silver. I spray painted it black to make it look like a little sports car.
0: Yeah, nice.
4: And I did a really bad job, and it's got all the black scratched off. The front passenger seat is totally dented in completely, and I've got a chainsaw in the passenger side. I've got a folded up ladder in the back seat, and all my other tools and lawnmower in the back. And I rock up to $5 to $10 million homes in this little car doing massive 20-foot hedges, and people are like, where's your ladder? And I pull out this ladder and unfold it from my shitty little banged-up Ford Focus to Dan.
3: It's a bad car.
0: It's a bad car. Dougie, well done, mate.
3: Have you got the Bluetooth going on, Dougie? What's the sound system like?
4: No, of course it doesn't.
3: No, yeah.
4: It's not even FM. Not even his Bluetooth.
3: He's got the radio. Said, well done, Dougie.
0: Well done, Dougie. Well done, you well win, mate.
3: Dougie planted you that win. Perfectly. Perfectly.
5: Every dad thinks he's hilarious. 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

0: Hey, it's Will and Woody. I don't know why you'd be out. You might be on the way to the next club.
1: Oh, it's a little in betweener.
0: At this
1: little
0: point.
1: In betweener. Thinking about what you want to order.
0: Yep.
1: Here's our best bits from yesterday's show. 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

0: up early. It's Will and Woody keeping you up.
1: Remy and Max, our daughters, are going to be in the studio in less than 15 minutes' time to talk all about the Chemist Warehouse Dadventure, which is this weekend. We are taking them to Warner Brothers Movie World. And like, I'm going to see a joke that has been thrown around by our partners a little bit before we leave with some of the guidelines has been the amount of screen time that they get, obviously. I think as parents, when you're on one-on-one holiday, you know, and you just, you know, you want to have a shower or a poo or, you know, just a little bit of time by yourself, it's nice to slip them an iPad and all of a sudden you get out of the shower and then you're like, well, I could squeeze in another 20 minutes of absolutely uninterrupted time here. No harm, no foul.
2: And you come up with things like, oh, you're halfway through the movie. I would hate to tear you away halfway through a movie. And then you get to the end of the movie and you go, there's a sequel. You're going to want to jump straight into the sequel.
1: It is too much of a good thing for all parties involved, for the kids and for the parent. And I say too much of a good thing for good reason, because this is obviously not just a Facebook and Instagram issue. Our kids are 3 and 4 years old. They're not even on there yet.
2: No.
1: But in a landmark lawsuit today, Meta, who obviously own Facebook and Instagram, or let's face it, it's Zuki. Zuki's been asked to foot a big, big bill.
2: Oh, what for? Like, what's the...
1: Have a listen.
3: Meta has agreed to pay nearly $18 billion to settle claims it intentionally designed its platforms to get kids and teens addicted to social media. The company is not admitting guilt and continues to deny those allegations.
2: $18 billion.
1: Whoa. It has to pay out. 29 states launched lawsuits against Zuki Zuki.
2: Yeah.
1: And he's in deep doo-doo. Like, he really is in trouble here. So he's going to pay it, $18 billion.
2: Hang on. He is able to pay $18 billion. He can just go to his bank account and he can go.
1: Meta would pay.
2: Oh, Meta, right. Yeah, so how much is Zuki?
1: Yeah, he doesn't just move a few funds around.
2: Well, that's what I thought. Like, I'll move a few things around. $18 billion, when do you need it by Tuesday?
1: No.
2: So Meta is paying.
1: The company pays $18 billion.
2: Is that an internet? Is that just an online transfer? Like,
1: that's
2: how do
1: a good
2: you
1: question.
2: Move,
1: I don't
2: like, when
1: know.
2: When you owe 18, is it like we'll pay that over 120 years?
1: Like, well, you know, the thing is, and this is throwing my mind back to law, I'm pretty sure if you are the one who's paying, you can choose how you pay. Because remember there was that really famous gag between Samsung and Apple where Samsung owned Apple or Apple owed Samsung like a certain amount of money and they decided to pay them in 1 cent pieces.
2: Oh, yes.
1: And
2: the trucks. All the trucks arrived.
1: The dump trucks that arrived.
2: Very funny.
1: So you can pay however you want to pay. Oh, so Zuki, as long as it's by a certain amount of time.
2: Zuki might do that.
1: Well, I think he's in Zuki in big dookie here. So I think he's going to be paying as quickly as he can.
2: Sure.
1: Because he owes, these are the states that are after him and there are kids that have died.
2: Yeah. No,
1: this is the problem. It's real. So, and they're admitting, to like, oh, we were a bit negligent with our advertising and stuff. They're admitting to deliberately setting up things on the platform, which is targeting kids and teens to get them addicted.
2: Yeah.
1: So they're not admitting.
2: But how can you not admit that, but then also pay $18 billion? Isn't the payment of $18 billion an acceptance of we've done the wrong thing?
1: No, because they're not going to be on trial. He's not going to go on the stand and do it. But he'll do a settlement, so it's out of court. They've settled.
2: So this $18 billion gets paid though, because what I care about more, obviously, is like more children, teenagers, my own children being impacted.
1: So the next step that they've done is that there are now the part of the settlement is that there'll be child safety measures to Instagram and Facebook that will stop teens and kids being addicted. And that involves a cap on the amount of time that teens and kids can actually spend on there.
2: Yeah, great.
1: So there's like a hard cap that will just shut down after a certain point.
2: But the kids still going to do that thing where they squish up their faces and then it's like, you are 45.
1: Probably. Like, probably.
2: So like how?
1: Well, it's interesting because I don't want, this is obviously a super spicy meatball and I don't really want to go too deep into it.
2: Yeah, sure.
1: But I said this to you off mic yesterday. I didn't get a chance to say it on air, but Sam and I actually got to a point, and this is not a Facebook and Instagram thing, because my stance with this has always been that it's a parenting issue.
2: Yeah.
1: I don't get me wrong. If the software is getting made that's addictive, then yeah, they shouldn't do that. Absolutely.
2: Yeah.
1: You can't blame the kids because they're kids, right? So who is responsible here? I think parents are responsible for what their child does online, personally, and how their child interacts with the screen.
2: And also a child watching, if a child is watching you on Instagram and Facebook, and you know when you watch someone doom scrolling, they look like a zombie?
1: Yes.
2: And they're just obsessed with it, right?
1: Yes.
2: Obviously a kid is going to then want to do that.
1: Yes. And so I think it's really good that there are parents that are outraged by this, but I also think that a lot of the outrage about it and getting the government to put things in place and stuff is to absolve themselves of their own guilt.
2: Because
1: my kid's not doing it the way that I want to do it, and it's kind of, you know, that horse is bolted now and I can't reel it back in.
2: So we
1: had a moment recently where it wasn't Facebook or Instagram, but Max, our 4-year-old, was acting so bad after TV that we were just like, we're just going to cut that out now.
2: Smash the screens.
1: And it
2: burned the screens, Will.
1: I'm going to be honest, it was really difficult for the first couple of weeks, and I'm not at home, so I didn't have to deal with it. It was Sem's call. She was like, I'm just going to deal with it. It's going to be awful for a little while.
2: Yeah.
1: She's so much happier. Visibly happier.
2: Isn't that amazing?
1: And it's quite scary if anyone's thinking of doing it. We noticed she had imaginary friends, and they vanished.
2: Doesn't need imagination. When you've got a screen, you don't need imagination.
1: They started coming back again. I started hearing her using their names again.
2: What are their names?
1: Olivia and Vaso.
2: Ooh, I like Vaso. Olivia sounds boring, but
1: Vaso's from the wrong side of the tracks, isn't he?
2: Yeah, we like Vaso.
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4: 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It's nothing but 90s all weekend. A trip down memory lane for the 90s kids that loved a yo-yo trick and the teens that wanted to be Neo.
5: I know Kung Fu.
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1: We've got our girls in here. We've got Remy and Max in here. Hey!
4: Are you guys excited for going away with us this weekend?
6: Yeah! Yes, please!
4: Have you ever been on a roller coaster before?
6: No.
4: Oh. Hey, Max, have you been on a roller coaster before?
2: Where did you go on a roller coaster?
6: I went on a roller coaster with my nanny when I was little.
1: Yeah.
4: Okay.
1: Did you have fun with it?
6: Mm-hmm.
4: Whoa. And Remy, what do you think about going away on a trip with me, Will and Max?
6: It's going to be really fun, isn't it, Max? Yeah. Really fun, baby.
1: Stop that.
4: Come on, you.
1: Stop that.
4: Hang on. Now. 2 seconds. Well, hang on, 2 seconds, 2 seconds. You're not going to get a chocolate ball if you keep yelling at me.
6: I don't want a chocolate ball.
4: Oh, no.
1: shut up, Lollipop Man.
6: You daddy Lollipop Dad.
4: Hey, Remy girl.
1: I love that she took your chocolate balls from you took it away. Tell you what, I have lollipops if you guys be quiet. And you answer our questions.
6: Okay.
1: All right. There we go. Bit of decorum.
4: Now, Remy.
1: Let's go to a song. And we're going to answer our questions up next about the dadventure this weekend. Because we're going to Movie World with you guys. And we've got some very important questions to ask you.
4: Yes, Remy. What would you like to know?
1: After the song, hold the question. It's Will and Woody. Hope you're having a great drive home.
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0: stick-ons you've ever been to. Will and Woody keeping you up.
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2: Hey everyone, I hope you're having a wonderful drive home. It is Will and Woody. We've got our girls in here. We've got Remy and Max in here. Because we are talking about the Chemist Warehouse Dadventure with Woods. We were taking the girls away this weekend to Warner Brothers Movie World.
3: Really awesome.
4: Hey Remy, if you met Batman, what would you ask Batman?
5: Nothing, I'll be too scary.
4: Are you scared of Batman, Max?
5: Yeah.
4: Oh, why?
5: Because I don't know about Batman.
4: Okay.
2: He's a Batman.
5: Yeah.
2: Like, there's a lot going on there at the end of the day.
4: Are you scared of Batman, Remy?
5: I know he's super good.
4: He's super good.
2: You think
4: good.
2: He's super good?
4: Okay. Would you go for a ride in his Batmobile?
5: Yes. I'm just going to go on the roaster coaster.
2: You're just going on the roaster coasters? Are you coming on the roaster coasters as well, Remy?
5: Yes, please, sir.
2: Okay, so we're going on the roaster coasters. We're going in the Batmobile. Are we excited about seeing Bugs Bunny?
5: Yeah. Bugs Bunny.
2: Okay, great.
5: Are you going to go with him?
4: Yeah, you're going to go with them. Yeah, we're all going to go together.
2: And did you know we're staying at a hotel, and at this hotel, there is a playground with a pool. Yeah, and there's also downstairs, you can have whatever you want for breakfast downstairs.
5: Yeah.
2: So what games are we going to play when we get to the hotel, do you think?
5: Paw Patrol,
2: we'll be there on the double.
5: Paw Patrol, be you on the double. And Rocky, Zuma, Sky,
2: Chase.
4: Don't tell Mum this, but do you want to go to the pub with me on Saturday night and watch Max?
5: Yes, please.
4: Yeah, the D.
5: And with
2: are we
5: you?
2: Coming to the pub too?
5: Yeah.
2: Are we going to the pub too, Maxie?
5: Yeah.
4: Do you matter if we stay up? If we stay up late at the pub, is that okay?
5: Yeah. And with Max too.
4: Yeah, with Max. Yeah, she'll come.
5: Okay, thanks, Max and Dad.
4: No, you're so welcome. You're so welcome. And what do you want to have for dinner?
5: Fish and chips.
2: Oh,
5: fish and chips.
2: Yeah.
5: Fish and chips.
4: And then should we wash it down with some ice cream?
5: Are we going to? Ice cream.
4: How many ice creams are you going to have this weekend, Max?
5: 100.
2: See you guys this weekend in Warner Brothers Movie World, because we're taking a plane on Saturday. We're all flying on an aeroplane.
4: You can have a lollipop.
5: Yeah.
2: All right.
6: Yeah.
2: Bye, guys.
6: Get your headphones. Go.
2: Oh, my God. So it's a full weekend of that.
4: Strap yourselves in, Australia.
2: I don't think we'll get anything. I apologize to everyone listening to that. It was a good idea to get them in the studio.
4: I think it's just you and me at this point. I think everyone has gone. But hey, tune in Monday for how the weekend goes.
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0: is too.
1: Like those mates that just want to keep going. It's Will and Woody keeping you up.
2: Can't believe you've dug a phoenix out of the ashes mm-hmm. here, Woods. I thought mm-hmm. this was dead and buried. Joe Jonas could be coming on the show.
3: Absolutely. So if you are just joining this entire journey, Joe Jonas owes us a massive, massive favour.
2: Yep.
3: He came on this radio show 2 years ago, played our famous game, Can You Hear It? Were you guessing beer or soft drink based on the sound of the can opening?
2: Yeah.
3: Worth mentioning, he reached out to us.
2: He did.
3: To play. Yeah. Okay, here's how that went.
4: He's Buddy Dunn! Joe Jonas!
5: Wow.
4: Wow!
5: Will and Woody will be opening up for the Jonas Brothers when we perform in Australia. Two songs of my choosing and wardrobe of my choosing. And I'll just say you don't want to miss that show.
3: So that never happened, right? But that is a very clear promise, Will, for us to be on stage with the Jonas Brothers. I then found out that they are performing in Australia on September 11. So we started crafting a plan, right? How do we get the Jonas Brothers' attention for them to then follow through with what they promised us? Ava, how do you think we should get Joe's attention for when he's here in Australia?
6: So here's an idea. I went to a Coldplay concert and they're like fans everywhere holding like massive signs to get their attention, and it worked. So maybe like go to a concert or have multiple people or just go to the front row with a massive sign and say, you made a promise, you didn't keep it.
7: That's a great idea.
8: That's a great idea. Where are the Jonas Brothers playing next?
3: It was a great question from you, Will, and the answer was Madison Square Garden.
2: Yeah.
3: Okay. That was last Thursday and last Friday night, okay?
2: Yeah, so then we haven't heard anything since then, so...
3: No, but we had to start planning, right, as to how do we get someone at those gigs in Madison Square Garden? There's no budget for us to send someone over to New York and hold a sign for us to get Joe's attention.
2: Yeah.
3: We can't even afford to pay for someone's ticket who's already in New York.
2: Is that right?
3: The great news is a woman called Amanda has said to us on our social media, I live in New York City and I'm going to the Jonas Brothers concert on Friday the 21st.
2: Wow, huge! Woo! That's massive!
3: Woo! Okay.
2: So what are the chances?
3: I know. Well, high, because we're a very popular show.
2: Yeah, of course.
3: Very high. Okay. I then exchanged voice notes with Amanda in New York. Hi, Amanda. It's Will and Woody here.
8: Is he doing it properly?
3: Am I doing it properly?
8: Just keep going.
3: It's so great you can hold a sign for us this Friday. We're absolutely keen for you to do that. You're going to have to make your own sign. Love you, Amanda.
8: What?
3: Sorry. We love that you're getting involved in all of this. Great, great, great. Gonna break it off.
8: Break it off?
3: Well, it's...
8: Sounds like you just took a
3: Sorry, break. Amanda, it's me again. By break it off, I mean I was just ending the voice message. Love that you're getting involved. Hit us back. She's responded.
9: Hello, Will and Woody. Actually, I did some research because I was a little confused as to, like, what this sign was about, why. And I saw on your TikTok that it's because, like, there was a bet Joe lost to. So the fact that it's directed at Joe... all about it. He's my favorite Jonas Brother. So yeah, just let me know what you want me to write on the sign.
3: Wow.
9: But I think this will be funny, and I hope Joe will specifically see it.
3: All right, so this is where we are at, Will.
2: Yes.
3: We know that Amanda held a sign at the Jonas Brothers concert.
2: Do we know that?
3: Madison, well, not really,
2: we
3: actually.
2: We don't know whether she did.
3: She said that she
2: said
3: was
2: she
3: happy
2: would. She said she would.
3: To hold a sign.
2: Yes.
3: Now, it's Thursday now.
2: It's a week later.
3: It's a week later. I haven't heard anything.
2: Okay.
3: And generally speaking, in radio, when you don't hear anything from the producers, it's bad news. This morning, the producers reached out to me. Sexy D, our digital producer, he reached out. He's been doing the correspondence with Amanda, and he said, Woody, my boy, firstly, you're an inspiration, and secondly, I've got an update from the Jonas Brothers concert. Sexy D, over to you. What's the update?
10: That is right, Woody, my boy. I do have an update for you.
3: Talk to me.
10: So Amanda has messaged through to us, and she has gone to the concert.
3: Great.
10: She has brought the sign.
3: Here we go.
2: Huge.
3: Here we go.
10: And she was far, far back in the audience, so Joe didn't see it.
2: No.
10: But, you know, that's something.
3: Just felt like this could have been an off-air chat.
2: Yeah,
3: I just went through four and a half minutes of audio.
2: Yeah, you were in the audio
3: up.
2: Booth for a while there, sorting that out.
10: Well, we can look at alternative methods, maybe. Hire a plane, you know. could be good, could work.
8: I like that he's thinking forward. He is forward thinking.
3: I love your optimism. I love your optimism.
8: Well, hang on. Actually, hang on a second.
3: Whoa.
8: Hang on a second.
3: Talk to me.
8: Joe Jonas is performing here.
3: 2 kilometres away.
8: When?
3: September 11.
8: What? How much does it cost to get someone to do skywriting?
3: Oh, my.
10: I can look into it.
3: You are a goddamn genius. I could kiss you. If I was closer to you, I would kiss you.
8: We get some skywriting for when Joe Jonas performs on the MCG.
10: Message us on the Instagram if you do skywriting.
3: Yes, or call now.
10: Preferably for free, but
3: free is paramount. Free.
8: So what would be great. Written in the sky, just Will and Woody.
3: It's just like, just go Joe.
8: Will and Woody?
3: No, just say Joe. Call Will and Woody. I think he'll twig, right? He came on his show.
8: Joe, DM Will and Woody. Whoa.
3: 131065 or call.
8: Just we'll Joe, DM Will and Woody.
3: I reckon if you've got an in, by the way, with skywriting.
8: Yeah.
3: 131065.
8: Yeah, that's the second time you said that.
3: Or 0429131065. Or just DM us. Or wrestle me in the street.
8: Okay.
3: Like, let me know.
8: That's a good idea, though.
3: That's a great idea. That's a great idea. All right. Let's get out of here. That's great. I'm back, baby. What a man gotta pray to be last good night
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14: On the Eastern Air Peninsula, a mostly sunny one today with some north to northwesterly winds, 15 to 20 kilometres per hour, with top temperatures in Cleve 22 and Kimber with a top of 21. On the Lower Eyre Peninsula, a mostly sunny one today with some light winds with top temperatures in Coffin Bay 23, Cummins 23 and Port Lincoln with a top today of 21. And for all the latest in weather information, go to magic899.com.au.
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6: On the Eastern Air Peninsula, a mostly sunny one today with some north to northwesterly winds, 15 to 20 kilometres per hour, with top temperatures in Cleve 22 and Kimber with a top of 21. On the Lower Air Peninsula, a mostly sunny one today with some light winds with top temperatures in Coffin Bay 23, Cummins 23 and Port Lincoln with a top today of 21. And for all the latest in weather information, go to magic89.9.com.au.
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10: Morning, I'm Gemma Jones. New case

0: ARO's Centre for Disease Preparedness tested positive samples from greater crested terns on Pearson, Rocky, South Neptune and Williams Islands. The four new detections bring Eyre Peninsula's total to 7 confirmed bird flu events out of more than 200 across SA. Scientists are now monitoring potential spread to the mainland, with testing underway on a suspected case involving a silver gull recently found in Port Lincoln. Regional South Australia's rental squeeze has tightened again. The latest data shows vacancy rates fell to just 1.2% during July. That marks a small decline from the previous month and runs counter to the national trend. Senior economist at REA Group, Anne Flaherty, says the rental market remains incredibly challenging.
1: It is a bit of a change. We did see absolutely rock bottom vacancy rates during the pandemic, and they did increase a bit once lockdowns ended and people moved back to cities.
0: In Port Lincoln, rental availability sits above the rest of the state at 2.5%. Adelaide University is inviting prospective students to its Whyalla campus open day this Sunday. Visitors can explore more than 400 degrees across 22 study areas, tour facilities and meet academic staff. Information on scholarships, accommodation and support services will also be available. A dedicated postgraduate presentation will be held in the afternoon, highlighting flexible study options for people living and working in regional communities. And there's a big weekend of footy coming up, with final spots all locked up in the Port Lincoln League. It's a preview for next week as Tasman Imperial and Mallee Park battle it out at Ravendale. Over at Wangaree Oval, Wooden Spooners Boston take on Minor Premiers Marble Range, while Lincoln South and Wayback fight it out at Centenary Oval. Over in the Eastern League, it's do or die for Ports and CEU as they face off in a prelim clash at Cowell Oval. They face off to see who will play against Rangers in the grand final next Saturday.
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3: Hey, I'm Brooke Seychelle. The desperate search for survivors continues in Nepal, where the death toll from the flash flooding disaster has climbed past 390 overnight. Another 1,500 people remain unaccounted for. Assistant Foreign Minister Matt Thistlethwaite has told 7:30 that includes at least 35 Aussies.
4: Those numbers are based on our consultations with the Nepalese Tourist Board and with DFAT officials on the ground. They were in the region. We don't know exactly where.
3: Meanwhile, a dramatic rescue has seen three boaties saved after their catamaran tipped over off the coast of the New South Wales-Queensland border yesterday. The trio are now recovering in hospital after being winched to safety around 4 p.m. Emergency services have praised them for having their safety equipment. And FedEx delivery workers are on strike across the country this morning. They're protesting a lack of protections against AI and automation. The Transport Workers Union says workers' jobs are just not secure.
2: Ampol Hallett Place. Best takeaway curries in town. 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
3: Broncos coach Michael Maguire has once again been left scratching his head after suffering another heavy defeat. The Broncos were thumped 46 points to 20 by the Storm at Suncorp, their ninth loss in a row at home. Madge admits they have a lot of work to do.
5: We just shot ourselves in the foot at times throughout that game, put pressure on ourselves. 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We didn't put the pressure on when it was needed.
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7: On the eastern Eyre Peninsula, a mostly sunny one today with some northerly winds, 15 to 20 kilometres per hour, becoming light this afternoon, with top temperatures in Cleve 22 and Kimber with a top of 21. On the lower Eyre Peninsula, a mostly sunny one with some north to northeasterly winds, 15 to 20 kilometres per hour, becoming light this afternoon. With top temperatures in Coffin Bay, 23, Cummins, 23.

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1: As the sun appears over Boston Bay, it's time to bend, stretch, and kick off the daily grind. 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
0: The weekend's here. Happy Friday, everyone. I hope you're all having a great start to your day. And we're looking ahead towards the weekend as to there's plenty going on, including a lot of sporting finals that are happening all across our region. A couple of our footy leagues. Well, one footy league has got their second round of finals and another one is kicking off too. So we are going to get to all of that and plenty of the sporting news. Chatting with Ange from Lincoln Cinema as well just before 8.30. Have a chat about what you can go and see at Lincoln Cinema. As well as that, there's an event happening at the SES are running, a bit of a volunteer information session night for one of their operations. Going to give you more details on that because I caught up with one of our favourites, Anthony Dolman from the SES, to have a bit of a chat about that one. So plenty on the show this morning, but there is something. Anyone out there who plays video games will know how massive this is, but it is the release, well, it's not the game itself, but the release of an extended look into one of the most anticipated video games of all time. We're going to get that into that up next here on Rise Up with Riz.

0: Taylor Swift on Magic 89.9. It's Rise Up With or Is, thanks to Harvey Norman, Port Lincoln, supporting the local community with the best prices guaranteed. This is a big day in history. It might not seem like it, but it's a massive day. There will be so many people signing up to Netflix today simply to watch an extended look into one of the biggest video games of all time. That right there is the Grand Theft Auto theme song. And let me tell you that this has been a long time coming because so many people have had to wait so long for this, GTA 6. Now, it doesn't come out until November 19th, so there's still some more waiting. But they've teamed up with Netflix. This is how big that this is, for those that might not have any idea what I'm talking about. Netflix teamed up with Rockstar Entertainment to do an extended look about GTA, and it's something that you can watch on Netflix. They teamed up with Netflix. This is for a video game. Now, I'm sure most people have heard about Grand Theft Auto because there has been... every time a Grand Theft Auto game comes out, it just gets splashed all over the news. And so I'm waiting for all the news stories. What are video games doing to our kids? What is this teaching our children? It always is like a massive overreaction to something like this when a video game like GTA drops. But it has just dropped on Netflix, an extended look. I'm so keen to watch it, but I won't because obviously I'm doing this. But hey, if you want some more information about all things video games, there's heaps of stuff up there about GTA as well. Go to our trending section at magic899.com.au.
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Daft Punk on Magic 89.9. It's Rise Up with Riz. We do it alongside Harvey Norman, Port Lincoln, supporting the local community with the best prices guaranteed. Well, it's coming up to the end of August. If you can believe how quickly 2026 has flown past. The word Christmas is going to start popping up soon, but we're just not ready for that yet. Mariah Carey's starting to thaw out. That's what we're saying. Like, it's getting to that time of the year. But hey, we're at the end of August, which means that we have a prize that we have to give away through our Celebration Hub tab. But there's still time for you to enter into this one. More details after Blink 182 here on Rise Up with Riz. Hello.

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0: Don't want to jinx you, but some of those sporting clubs out there, they'll be playing their final game of the season with finals this Saturday. 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
11: Morning, I'm Gemma Jones. Calls are growing for a major West Coast wetland to be brought into SA's National Parks Network. Conservation group Friends of Seal Bay is urging authorities to purchase Lake Perdilla, which is currently on the real estate market. Supporters say the site is a crucial piece of the puzzle to connect nearby parks, including Baird Bay and Seal Bay, helping to protect critical bird habitats and endangered sea eagles. Fears that H5 bird flu has spread to mainland Eyre Peninsula. Scientists are looking into a suspected case involving a silver gull recently found in Port Lincoln. Four more cases have been confirmed in wild bird populations on EP Islands, including Pearson, Rocky, South Neptune and Williams Islands. The new confirmed detections bring the total to more than 200 across SA. New figures reveal rental vacancies across regional SA have tightened over the past month. The vacancy rate for regional areas of the state decreased 0.1% throughout July to now sit at 1.2%. Senior economist at REA Group, Anne Flaherty, says that went against the broader national and regional trend where vacancy rates have eased over recent months.
3: We still see a really significant shortfall in the total number of homes out there compared to the number of people looking to rent.
11: In Whyalla, the rental vacancy currently sits at 1.9%. And a partnership between Whyalla Council and Bedford has saved nearly a ton of furniture from landfill. Over July, furniture and usable household items were cleaned and put back on the market for community members. The project is thought to have avoided 97.3 kilograms of carbon emissions and generated 27 hours of employment and training for Bedford's supported employees. Council Waste Officer Shuruka Sanduni says the project is helping to reduce waste and create a more circular economy.
1: Ocean Link Outboard Service. More than the name suggests, your complete marine solutions company. 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
12: Hey, I'm Brooke Seychelle. The number of Australians missing following the devastating flash flooding in Nepal has risen to 39. DFAT is desperately working to determine their welfare as the search continues for survivors. Opposition leader Angus Taylor telling Nine his thoughts are with everyone impacted.
13: It's obviously a terrible tragedy, and can I acknowledge the family and friends, the loved ones of those missing Australians. This is a very tough time for them. Our thoughts and prayers are with them and with the Nepalese Australian community.
12: The death toll from the disaster has soared past 390. State leaders are warning the PM that further cuts to international student numbers could slow the economy. Victoria and South Australia are leading those concerns as the government looks at reforms to bring down net overseas migration. And FedEx delivery workers are expected to walk off the job across Australia today. The TWU says staff are protesting a lack of protections against AI and automation, saying jobs are under threat.
1: Sharky Sports Bar, your front row seat to live sport.
12: Collingwood and the Bulldogs have locked in their sides for tonight's sudden death wildcard clash at the MCG. The Pies have recalled Isaac Quaynor and Pat Lipinski, but leaders Braden Maynard and Scott Pendlebury will miss with injury. Coach Craig McRae is confident some of the younger players can stand up.
14: Yeah, there's a level of living in what you do have instead of what you don't have. We just have to stay in that space.
12: And the Broncos have suffered their ninth straight loss at Suncorp Stadium, going down to the Storm by 26 points. That's the latest in news and sport.
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0: On the eastern Eyre Peninsula, a mostly sunny one today with some northerly winds, 15 to 20 kilometres per hour, becoming light this afternoon, with top temperatures in Cleve 22 and Kimber with a top of 21. On the lower Eyre Peninsula, a mostly sunny one with some north to northeasterly winds, 15 to 20 kilometres per hour, becoming light this afternoon, with top temperatures in Coffin Bay 23, Cummins 23 and Port Lincoln with a top today of 21. And for all the latest in weather information, go to magic899.com.au.
1: Dragging yourself out of bed? We're already loud. Rise up with Riz. Thanks to Harvey Norman Port Lincoln.

Olivia Dean on Magic 89.9. It's Rise Up with Rizwell coming up for you. Of course, we're checking those numbers for you. Magic's Lucky Fiver. $145 is the jackpot for today. That's coming up for you inside of about 10 minutes. But up next, this is your last chance to get on the standby list to go to Las Vegas. The last chance is right now, or just after 7 o'clock is when I'll be reading out somebody's name who's registered at magic899.com.au. I'm going to give you some more info on this one up next, and then I need you to jump online because after 7 I could be calling you. We're going to do this after Sugar Ray here on Rise Up with Reed.

0: Ray on Magic 89.9, it's Rise Up with Riz. Last chance for you to get yourself on the standby list to go to Las Vegas.
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0: 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Jump online right now, and after 7 o'clock, it could be your name that I read out to give you that last chance to get on the standby list to Vegas. Now, how this is going to work is, as we've been doing each weekday morning, after 7, I'll read out a name. That person's got 30 minutes to call up to secure their spot on the standby list for Vegas. Once that 30 minutes expires, if they haven't called up, you listening can steal that spot. Got to be in it to win it. Magic899.com.au is the place to go. Let's get into more music now. Cherry Bomb here on Rise Up with Riz.

0: Jerry Bomb on Magic 89.9. It's Rise Up Where There Is. We do it thanks to Harvey Norman, Port Lincoln, supporting the local community with the best prices guaranteed. 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

0: 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It's Rise Up With Riz. 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
1: Have a closer look at your $5 note, because it could be Magic's Lucky Fiver. 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
0: For your favourite five loaves, bakery pies, pasties, sausage rolls and yummy cakes and slices, go in and see the team at Boston Bay Diner today. $145 is what we are playing for with Magic's Lucky Fiver. What you need to do is not much. You just have to own a $5 note, or if you've got a pen and paper at the ready, just jot down this number, because on your $5 note, there is a serial number. And if it matches up with the one I've got here, we'll give you $145. That easy. Hey, today's serial number is BB16282625. 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If you've got that on your $5 note, call us on 868-25000 or come and see us 69 Liverpool Street, Port Lincoln, to claim your prize. One of those two things before 5 o'clock today. Now, if you miss the numbers, don't worry. Katie Wright Dynamite, she'll give them to you after 1:30 today. Right now, though, we're getting into some more music. It's Regard here on Magic 89.

0: Brigada on Magic 89.9. It's Rise Up Where There Is. It's coming up to 7 o'clock. A reminder, after 7, we are putting someone on the standby list to go to Las Vegas. If you want to be that person, head to magic89.9.com.au right now. Jot down your details because today is your last chance to get in. Actually, I'm the only one that's got one more chance. Brett's not even doing it after 10 o'clock this morning. It's just this chance. So if you do want to go to Vegas, you want your chance to go to Las Vegas, enter now, magic89.9.com.au. We're doing it right after 7 o'clock.
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3: Morning, I'm Gemma Jones. Rental properties remain in short supply across regional South Australia. New figures reveal the vacancy rate slipped to 1.2% in July, down from 1.3% the previous month. The fall comes at a time when many other regions around the country are seeing conditions improve. The latest figures point to continuing challenges for regional renters looking for a place to live.
4: The two main drivers of the tight vacancy rates are really strong levels of population growth, which has exceeded the rate at which we're building new homes. And unfortunately, given current market conditions, we have high interest rates, building costs are high, dwelling prices are falling.
3: Senior economist at the REA Group, Anne Flaherty there. A West Coast lake is up for sale and environmentalists want authorities to purchase the wetlands as an extension opportunity. Friends of Seal Bay want Lake Padilla added to the state conservation park system to safeguard the area. They also say it would boost regional nature tourism due to its proximity to the whirlpool not far from the wetlands. Private offers for the land are open until September 10. Whyalla Council and Bedford have teamed up to find a new lease on Used Furniture Life. Usable household items and disposed furniture found and picked up by council in hard waste has been cleaned, assessed and put back on the market at an affordable price. Bedford's operation manager Barry Chilton said the approach extended the life of the furniture while giving employment to the organisation's supported employees. Council reported over 955 kilos of furniture has been recovered. And it's prelim finals across leagues this Saturday. In the Eastern Air League, CEU take on the Ports for a do-or-die clash at Cowell Oval. In the netball, Eastern Rangers and Central Air take to the courts to see who will be facing up against Ports next week. Meanwhile in the West, Ceduna and the Hawks battle it out for a spot on the grand finals fixture at Penong Sports Ground at 2 p.m. Saturday. The Tigers and the Hawks clash on the netball courts an hour earlier.
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5: Hey, I'm Brooke Seychelle. The Foreign Minister has confirmed the number of Australians missing in Nepal following the flash flooding disaster has risen. There's now 39 Aussies who remain unaccounted for, up from 35 yesterday. Penny Wong telling Nine, DFAT is urgently working to confirm their welfare.
6: So obviously our thoughts are with their families and friends who obviously this is a very distressing time. We are urgently working to ascertain their whereabouts.
5: State leaders are warning the PM that further cuts to international student numbers could slow the economy. Victoria and South Australia are leading those concerns as the government looks at reforms to bring net overseas migration down. And another reason to give those cheap illegal cigarettes a miss, a new study has found arsenic and radioactive uranium in the Chinese brand Double Happiness, which is one of the most widely sold black market products in Australia.
2: Ampol Hallett Place. Best takeaway curries in town. Phone orders and takeaway.
5: Broncos coach Michael Maguire admits his men have a lot of work to do after suffering their ninth straight defeat in front of home fans at Suncorp last night. Brisbane notched up 44 missed tackles, going down to the Storm 46-20 in the dead rubber grand final rematch. Madge says it's disappointing.
7: Obviously go back and have a real good look at it. We've got one more week where what I see in the players and how they've been through this tough period, it's real credit to them. But we've got to be better. We need to be better than what we're doing.

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4: Duano Bay at next low tide at 2 past 9 this morning, 0.52 of a metre. Next tide this afternoon at 26 past 3, 1.84 metres. Tummy Bay next low tide at 24 past 8 this morning, 0.55 of a metre. Next tide this afternoon at 2.46, 1.86 metres. Sheringa Beach, next high tide at 9 past 1 this afternoon, 1.44 metres. Next low tonight at 22 past 7, 0.17 of a metre. Finally, in Port Lincoln, next low tide at quarter past 8 this morning, 0.41 of a metre. Next tide this afternoon at 26 past 2, 1.66 metres.
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4: On the Eastern Air Peninsula, a mostly sunny one today with some northerly winds, 15 to 20 kilometres per hour, becoming light this afternoon, with top temperatures in Cleve 22 and Kimber with a top of 21. On the Lower Air Peninsula, a mostly sunny one with some north to northeasterly winds, 15 to 20 kilometres per hour, becoming light this afternoon, with top temperatures in Coffin Bay 23, Cummins 23 and Port Lincoln with a top today of 21. And for all the latest in weather information, go to magic899.com.au.
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4: Well, this is it. This is the last chance for someone to get on the standby list to go to Las Vegas. Of course, up for grabs, we got an iHeartRadio Festival trip of a lifetime to Vegas worth up to $20,000. It's two people, it's five nights, it's transfers and flights, plus spending money and tickets to the iHeart Music Festival. We got Major Lazer, we got Snoop Dogg, we got Zara Larsson, we got Weezer and many more that are going to be there. Now, this is it. This is the last chance for you to win. So, what I'm going to do in a moment's time is call out someone's name. That person will have 30 minutes to give me a call on 8682-4899. Now, of course, if you were too late in getting your entries in at magic899.com.au or you're not the name that I'm about to read out, there is still a chance that you could get on the standby list to Vegas, because if this person doesn't call within 30 minutes, then you listening could get on the phones very, very quickly, give me a call and steal their spot. So the person whose name, who's our final name for this, one Brooke Enright from Tumby Bay. If you are listening, give us a call right now on 8682-4899 because your time starts right now. Brooke Enright from Tumby Bay, 8682-4899 is the number you need to call.
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4: 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We do it thanks to Harvey Norman, Port Lincoln, supporting the local community with the best prices guaranteed. Well, of course, this weekend is going to see a lot of sporting finals commence, a lot of seasons coming to a close, and incredibly, we've still got one more week before the Port Lincoln Footy League gets to their finals, but we've got a couple of finals for our other leagues that are taking place. We're going to get into all of that right after Miles Smith and Niall Horan here on Rise Up with Riz.

Jamal Smith, Niall Horan on Magic 89.9. It's Rise Up with Riz. It is 14 past 7. And, of course, this weekend, we have got some winter sport finals on. There's netball, there's hockey, there's soccer. It's all happening all across the peninsula. So good luck to those who are playing in their sporting finals this weekend. Hey, but, of course, our footy competitions. Now, the Port Lincoln Footy League have still got one minor round game remaining there. But it's our other leagues I wanted to have a little look at. So Great Flinders has just ended its first week of the finals. So the first semi is Lock taking on Cummins at Lock Oval tomorrow from 2:40. The winner of that game goes straight through to the grand final, where they will await to see the winner of the, well, what's going to happen is actually, sorry, I should take a step back. On Sunday is United Yalana and Tumby Bay taking on each other. And the winner of that game will take on the loser of the Lock and Cummins game. And the winner of the Lock Cummins game goes straight through to the grand final and awaits the prelim weekend. So a massive couple of weekends for the Great Flinders Footy League. And then in the Eastern Air Footy League, it's prelim final time. So we know that Rangers have gone through to the grand final. They'll be watching with interest into this game that's happening at Cowal Oval tomorrow afternoon at 2:30. Port's taking on CEU. Good luck to both teams for their chance to get through to the grand final. And then, as we know in the AFL, it's wild card round. Now, did anyone watch the Legends game last night? Gary Ablett just doing Gary Ablett things, Dusty doing Dusty things, and Buddy, they all look like they could still play, really. But, of course, there is the wild card round that starts tonight. The Western Bulldogs taking on Collingwood. Now, that game, put that on the back burner for a second here, because it's the Saturday game that kind of decides what the next finals are. So, Melbourne take on Collingwood. If Melbourne win, they take on the Crows at Adelaide Oval, being the highest ranked team. And Carlton are actually the lowest ranked team as in terms of the ladder. So if Melbourne win, they play the Crows. And then that means that the winner of the Doggies Collingwood game will then take on Geelong. But if Carlton win, then Carlton take on Geelong. And then the Crows play the winner of the Western Bulldogs Collingwood game. So it kind of depends what happens in that Saturday game between Melbourne and Carlton. It's taken me probably 3 weeks to understand how the wild card round works, but I hope that was clearer than mud anyway for you. Hey, business to attend to. Brooke Enright from Tumby Bay, if you are listening, you need to give us a call right now on 86824899. You are currently on the clock. You have got 22 minutes and 45 seconds to give us a call on 86824899 to get on the standby list to go to Las Vegas. Alrighty, let's get into some more music now. It's Aha here on Rise Up with Riz.

0: Zaha on Magic 89.9. It's Rise Up with Riz. It is 20 past 7 and Father's Day is right around the corner, 6th of September. Make sure you got it locked in the calendar. And we're doing something pretty awesome here because we're on the hunt for the ultimate dad joke champion, because we've got one hell of a prize. And to, well, talk me through it and also tell some really, really great jokes is our boss, Darren Allard. G'day, Darren. How are you?
1: Good, mate. How are you?
0: I'm very well, thank you. So Father's Day is around the corner and we are on the hunt for the ultimate dad joke champion, because we've got one hell of a prize to give away.
1: Isn't it a fantastic prize? Staying at the Akapa Hotel, Port River Cruise, Dolphin Cruise and Shipwreck Tour, Graveyard Tour.
0: Yep.
1: Go-karts up at Tail and Bend, I've done that.
0: Yeah, and then our favourite thing.
1: The Cooper's Brewery Tour, I've done that. I've actually done three of the four things. I haven't done the Port River Cruise.
0: Oh, okay.
1: I've stayed at the Akapa, I've done the go-karts, and I've stayed and I've done the Cooper's Brewery Tour.
0: I've been to the Akapa. I haven't stayed the night there, but I've been there a few times.
1: Beautiful, beautiful place. Hurley Group, yeah. So friends of ours with the Port Lincoln Hotel, of course.
0: Yeah. We love them. And I did love the Cooper's Brewery Tour. But what we're talking about, of course, what we want, Darren, maybe make it clear for people, do we want good jokes or bad jokes?
1: Well, we're talking dad jokes, so you know, I think there's only one category for a dad joke.
0: Yeah, absolutely. And now, being a dad yourself, you must have your own sort of dad jokes to...
1: Well, you asked me to come in this morning, and I was a bit late because I had to take the dog to the vet this morning.
0: Mm-hmm.
1: Yeah, she ate all the Scrabble pieces.
0: Mm-hmm.
1: Yeah, I'm waiting for the call, but there's no word yet.
0: Oh, my God. Very good, Darren. Very, very good.
1: I've got to concede that is a joke from our old mate Roddles, Rod Miller.
0: Oh, okay. Yeah, that does sound like him, actually.
1: Yeah. But when she does pass him through, we're expecting triple word score as well.
0: Yeah, cool. Premium breed, right? Hey, we've had some good people enter in this one. This one's from Rachel Lucas. She said, this is an actual joke that Dad told tonight. Have you heard of Maya He? And son says, Maya who? And dad goes, Maya ha ha.
1: Oh, no.
0: That's a shocker. Well done, Rachel.
1: Did you hear about the wig thief who escaped from the prison?
0: Mm-hmm.
1: Police are combing the area.
0: Oh, God. Oh, God. What is it? Do dads just take joy out of telling these sorts of jokes?
1: Well, I think there's probably all sorts of people who made them up, and dads just get the blame.
0: Yeah, probably.
1: They're just taking the heat, you know?
0: Yeah, poor dad. Yeah. We've had some other good ones as well. This is from Renee Perkins. What do you get when you sit under a cow? A pat on the head.
1: Oh. Don't think too deeply about that one.
0: Yeah.
1: Did you hear about the guy who was addicted to the hokey pokey?
0: No.
1: That's okay. He turned himself about.
0: Oh. That's awful. Oh, no, I love it, Darren. We're going to hear so many amazing jokes, obviously, over there.
1: Well, we're a week out from Father's Day, so we've got all next week.
0: We do, yeah. So more amazing jokes for all of you.
1: No, prepare yourself, listeners.
0: Prepare yourself.
1: Strap in.
0: Hey, magic899.com.au is the place to go. Now, Darren, we are on the clock as well. Last chance to get onto the standby list to go to Las Vegas.
1: Brooke. And that's the last chance, isn't it?
0: Last chance.
1: And then tomorrow...
0: And then it gets announced, so Mikey on the iHeart Countdown. Brooke Very Enright. Exciting. Brooke Enright from Tummy Bay is our lucky last. Brooke, if you are listening, you've got 15 minutes to give us a call on 8682 4899 for your chance to get on the standby list. Darren, thanks for coming in and telling some amazing jokes.
1: Pleasure. Always a pleasure, Riz.
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2: Because hitting snooze is a lifestyle. Rise up with Riz. 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
0: Well, it's coming up to 7:30 and our lucky last entrant for Steal My Standby was one Brooke Enright. She had about 14 minutes on the clock, but she did call in on 8682 489 9 and she got in. She is our final entry onto the standby list. Have a listen here. Good morning, Magic 89.9.
13: Yeah, hi. I'm just ringing up. I'm not sure what the number is. My name was just mentioned for the Vegas standby.
0: Are you Brooke Enright?
13: Yes, I am.
0: Oh, Brooke, congratulations. You're our lucky last on the list for the standby list to go to Las Vegas.
13: Ah, fantastic.
0: With about 14 minutes to spare. How exciting.
13: Extremely exciting.
0: Now, it's you and a friend or a partner. Have you got anyone in mind?
13: Possibly my sister.
0: Your sister? Oh, girls trip. I love that. What would you and your sister get up to in Vegas?
13: I have no idea.
0: Well, there's plenty to do, I'd say. So, well done, Brooke. You're our lucky last.
13: Excellent. Thank you so much. Appreciate it.
0: Oh, well done to Brooke Enright and everyone else who got on the standby list to go to Las Vegas. Make sure you're all listening to Mikey on the iHeart Countdown tomorrow. And thank you so much for getting involved. Very, very exciting to see what happens tomorrow with the iHeart Countdown. Hey, coming up next, Gemma Jones with the latest in local news on Magic 89.9.
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18: Morning, I'm Gemma Jones. H5 bird flu has now been confirmed on 4 Eyre Peninsula islands. Greater crested terns found on Pearson, Rocky, South Neptune and Williams Islands have now been confirmed to have been infected. It takes the total number of confirmed bird flu events on the peninsula to 7 and over 200 across the state. There are new fears that the bird flu has spread to mainland EP with testing underway on a silver gull found in Port Lincoln recently. It's been a busy time for emergency crews around the region dealing with the aftermath of the week's record-breaking rainfall. SES Air District Officer Anthony Dalman said he only got about 4 hours of sleep in total since the beginning of the week.
19: Yes, so we had some flooding on the Flinders Highway near Wongaree. We had crews out there while we were supporting a Department of Infrastructure and Transport to get some diversions in place. We also had flooding on the Todd Highway around Eagle and Wanilla, so that was interesting.
18: Roads across the region have begun to reopen, either partially or completely, with crews continuing to work to remove excess water. People considering further study in the Upper Spencer Gulf are being encouraged to check out Adelaide University's Whyalla Open Day this weekend. The campus will open its doors on Sunday, giving visitors the chance to learn about hundreds of courses across a wide range of disciplines. Future students can also speak with lecturers and support teams about pathways into higher education. The event will include information sessions for both undergraduate and postgraduate study. And a West Coast community group is urging the state government to step in and buy Lake Padilla before it's sold to private buyers. Friends of Seal Bay say the property, known locally as Paddy's Lakes, is a missing link between existing reserves like Baird Bay and Seal Bay. Environmentalists say adding the saline wetlands to the state park system would create an uninterrupted haven for endangered birds, including the white-bellied sea eagle.
20: 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Now.
21: Hey, I'm Brooke Seychelle. The Foreign Minister says the Australian government is sending additional staff to Nepal to assist with the humanitarian response in the wake of the flash flooding disaster. Penny Wong has told the ABC a second team is being sent to Nepal in the coming days.
22: We will keep looking to build as required over the coming days, but we want to get initially some people to support the Australian officers who are already on the ground working in very challenging conditions.
21: 39 Australians are currently unaccounted for. Meanwhile, the Red Cross has launched a $43 million emergency appeal to assist in the emergency response and recovery following the devastating flash floods. The Northern Territory is the latest jurisdiction to pass a bill to legalise voluntary assisted dying. The laws carry significant restrictions, with recipients requiring an end-of-life prognosis of no more than 12 months. And there won't be any services on Brisbane ferries today as the workers take industrial action over pay disputes.
20: Sharky Sports Bar, your front row seat to live sport.
21: Tim English is back for the Doggies for tonight's clash against the Magpies after missing 2 weeks with a knee injury, while Aaron Norton will line up after overcoming his ankle issue. Teammate Buku Kamis also dismissing suggestion the wildcard clash isn't a real final.
23: Lose and you go home, but yeah, we definitely see it as a final.
21: And Sally Fitzgibbons has been knocked out of the Fiji Pro this morning, the Aussie going down to Hawaii's Carissa Moore in her second round heat. That's the latest in news and sport.
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0: On the eastern Air Peninsula, a mostly sunny one today with some northerly winds, 15 to 20 kilometres per hour, becoming light this afternoon, with top temperatures in Cleve 22 and Kimber with a top of 21. On the lower Air Peninsula, a mostly sunny one with some north to northeasterly winds, 15 to 20 kilometres per hour, becoming light this afternoon, with top temperatures in Coffin Bay 23, Cummins 23 and Port Lincoln with a top today of 21. 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
20: Alarm clock failed? 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

Ed Sheeran on Magic 89.9. It's Rise Up with Riz. It is 19 to 8, which means on the way, we are, of course, playing Name That Noise. And we have got a huge jackpot at the moment, $745. 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That's what we just need you to name, and we'll be doing that inside of 10. I'll give you your cue to call. But up next, of course, we've got a couple of events going on at the moment that are for a very, very special cause, and I'm going to tell you all about them right after Sienna Spyro here on Rise Up with Riz.

0: Sienna Spyro on Magic 89.9. It's Rise Up with Riz doing alongside Harvey Norman, Port Lincoln, supporting the local community with the best prices guarantee. There's a couple of things going on at the moment which are for a great cause. Well, tomorrow actually is when the Port Lincoln Heart Walkers, they've been up and about now for a couple of months doing their heart walk along the foreshore there, all for the Heart Foundation too, which is a really, really good one. So a good chance for you to get out there, bring some mates along and start out just across the road from the Beach Bakery on King. Community calendar, magic89.9.com.au for that one. And Community House Port Lincoln, we've talked about this a couple of times. They are on the hunt for volunteers to join their team. Check them out on Facebook. They're an amazing team of people, and they could always use some more help. So they need some volunteers helping with things like the woodshed, the op shop, or the kitchen. So if you are keen to get involved, check it out at our community calendar at magic89.9.com.au. 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
1: 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Rise up with Riz. Thanks to Harvey Norman, Port Lincoln.

It's Tokyo Magic 89.9. It's Rise Up with Riz. It's coming up to 8 o'clock. It's time to play Name That Noise. Thanks to Lincoln Fresh Fruit and Veg, the freshest fruit and veg and the yummiest coffee in town. This is the noise we need you to name. $745. That is what we are playing for. If you think you know what the noise is, give us a call right now on 86 82 489 9. Taking your calls now.

0: Mariah Carey on Magic 89.9. It's Rise Up with Riz. It's coming up to 8 o'clock, which means, of course...
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0: Fresh cold rolls, wraps and sandwiches made daily at Lincoln Fresh Fruit and Veg. We are playing for $745. Ask you to bell in on 8682-4899 to have a go at this. That's exactly what Jade did. Jade, what do you reckon the noise is?
3: Driving over a manhole cover.
0: Driving over a manhole cover. Oh, it's a very niche guess, Jade. I like it, but unfortunately it's incorrect.
3: Okay.
0: Thank you so much for playing.
3: Alright, thank you.
0: We've also got Fiona on the line. Fiona, what do you think it is?
4: Is it closing a battery cover on a toy or a device of some sort?
0: Oh, it's a good guess, Fiona, but unfortunately it's incorrect.
4: No worries. Thank you.
0: $750 is what we'll be playing for on Monday morning. This is the noise we need you to name. Have a little think. Check out our incorrect guesses on our our website, magic89.com.au. And then at 7:50 Monday morning, that money could be all yours. Gemma Jones up next with the latest in local news on Magic89.9.
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18: Set your clock to brekkie time with my new Birdie's Brekkie Meal. 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

0: stations off the Eyre Peninsula. The CSIRO's Centre for Disease Preparedness tested positive samples from Greater Crested Terns on Pearson, Rocky, South Neptune and Williams Islands. The four new detections bring the Eyre Peninsula's total to 7 confirmed bird flu events out of more than 200 across SA. Scientists are now monitoring potential spread to the mainland, with testing underway on a suspected case involving a silver gull recently found in Port Lincoln. A partnership between Whyalla Council and Bedford has saved nearly a ton of furniture from landfill. Over July, furniture and usable household items were cleaned and put back on the market for community members. The project is thought to have avoided 97.3 kilograms of carbon emissions and generated 27 hours of employment and training for Bedford's supported employees. Council Waste Officer Sharuka Sanduni says the project is helping to reduce waste and create a more circular economy. Meanwhile, regional South Australia's rental squeeze has tightened again. The latest data shows vacancy rates fell to just 1.2% during July. That marks a small decline from the previous month and runs counter to the national trend. Senior economist at REA Group, Anne Flaherty, says the rental market remains incredibly challenging.
1: It is a bit of a change. We did see absolutely rock bottom vacancy rates during the pandemic, and they did increase a bit once lockdowns ended and people moved back to cities.
0: In Port Lincoln, rental availability sits above the rest of the state at 2.5%. And it's a massive weekend in local footy leagues across the EP. In the Port Lincoln League, Saturday's clash at Ravendale offers a massive finals preview as Tasman Imperial host Mallee Park in a dress rehearsal for next week's first finals round. Minor premiers Marble Range head to Wangaree Oval to take on Boston, while Lincoln South and Wayback go head-to-head at Centenary Oval. The finals action is already underway in Great Flinders footy, with a spot on the biggest day of the year up for grabs. Then on Sunday, attention turns to Ungerer Oval for a knockout thriller as United Yolana and Tumby Bay fight to keep their prelim dreams alive.
2: Del Shorno's Cafe Restaurant, Port Lincoln's home of alfresco dining. 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
3: Hey, I'm Brooke Seychell. The federal government will release $5 million to support recovery efforts following the devastating flash flooding in Nepal. The foreign minister confirming Australian officials are working to urgently confirm the welfare of 39 Australians missing in the region. Three humanitarian response specialists will also be sent to Nepal to help Australian staff. Meanwhile, FedEx workers are expected to walk off the job across Australia today. The Transport Workers Union says staff are protesting a lack of protections against AI and automation, arguing that their jobs aren't secure. A lucky escape for three boaties who were rescued after their boat capsized off the coast of the Queensland-New South Wales border. Emergency services winching the men to safety near Fingal yesterday. They're now recovering at the Gold Coast Hospital. And Bosnian Serb convicted war criminal Ratko Mladic has died at the age of 80. Known as the Butcher of Bosnia, Mladic rose to power as the commander of the Bosnian Serb army and was later convicted of a 1995 genocide.
2: Ampol Hallett Place. Best takeaway curries in town. Phone orders and takeaway.
3: Team lists are in for the first clash of the AFL's wildcard round tonight. The Western Bulldogs will be boosted by the return of Tim English and Aaron Norton, while Collingwood welcome back Isaac Quaynor and Pat Lipinski, but Scott Pendlebury's out with a hamstring injury. And despite last night's win over the Broncos, the Storm are unable to make the finals, but skipper Harry Grant says there's still plenty to play for this year.
4: Given our members, fans, all the players that are leaving the club, a fitting performance.
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5: On the eastern Eyre Peninsula, a mostly sunny one today with some northerly winds, 15 to 20 kilometres.

0: kilometres per hour, becoming light this afternoon, with top temperatures in Cleve 22 and Kimber with a top of 21. On the lower Eyre Peninsula, mostly sunny one with some north to northeasterly winds, 15 to 20 kilometres per hour, becoming light this afternoon, with top temperatures in Coffin Bay 23, Cummins 23 and Port Lincoln with a top today of 21. And for all the latest in weather information, go to magic899.com.au.
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0: Sure is, and we do it thanks to Harvey Norman, Port Lincoln, supporting the local community with the best prices guaranteed. Good morning, everyone. Happy Friday to you. I hope you got plenty on for the weekend. I can make someone's day a little bit better. We've got a $200 voucher for Port Lincoln Prestige, a service voucher to give away just after 8:30. Thank you, everyone, for entering, but still time for you to enter. Just jump onto our Facebook page, Magic 89.9, for your chance to win. Hey, coming up for you just before 8:30, Ange from Lincoln Cinema going to tell us about what is happening at Lincoln Cinema and what's coming up very, very soon. Some exciting times at Lincoln Cinema. That's coming up for you just before 8:30. But of course, first thing we do after 8 o'clock is check the birthday book. So get your shout-outs in right now at magic899.com.au, because we are checking it right after of Monsters and Men here on Rise Up with Riz.

0: Buzz is a man on Magic 89.9. It's Rise Up with Riz. It's just gone after 8 o'clock, which means it's birthday book time.
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0: If you love Cruffins, if you love Kit Kats, well, you're going to love this. 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We have got Hannah from Woodner. Happy birthday, Mummy. Love, George. And Hannah, well, our voucher for Baker's Delight in Porter Street Plaza is all yours. So get yourself a Kit Kat Cruffin today. Now, celebrity birthdays, there's quite a few. We got Port Adelaide royalty in the form of their only premiership coach. It is, of course, back in 2004. Choco, Mark Williams, turning 68 today. We have got one of the biggest actors of all time. He was in things like Jumanji. He was in Kung Fu Panda. He was also one half of Tenacious D, who had the hit song Tribute back in 2002. My favourite movie of his, though, of course, like most people's, School of Rock. It is Jack Black turning 57 today. And then finally, Canadian country singer with tracks like That Don't Impress Me Much and Man, I Feel Like a Woman. It is Shania Twain turning 61 today. And if you do want to get some shout-outs in, you can do so at magic89.9.com.au. And I could be giving you a $20 voucher for Baker's Delight in Porter Street Plaza. Let's get to more music now. It's Alex Warren here on Rise Up with Riz.

0: Alex Warren on Magic 89.9. It's Rise Up with Riz. 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
1: 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Rise Up with Riz. 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

0: Michael Jackson on Magic 89.9. It's Rise Up with Riz. It is 23 past 8. And we do it thanks to Harvey Norman, Port Lincoln, supporting the local community with the best prices guaranteed. Okay, let's find out what is happening at Lincoln Cinema.
1: Let's find out what's screening at Lincoln Cinema. Stay up to date via their socials.
0: Got Ange with us this morning. G'day, Ange. How are you?
2: Good, thanks, Riz. And yourself?
0: Very, very well, thank you. Now, let's talk Lincoln Cinema. So, there's no new movies this week, but that's because we're gearing up for a massive school holidays, which we'll get to very, very shortly. But you do have some last chances to see some movies.
2: Yeah, look, and I know people have been requesting these ones a lot, in particular The Odyssey. This will be the last chance to see The Odyssey. If you haven't seen it, it is an epic film. It is definitely worth a watch. Make sure you get in there. And the other one that'll finish this week is the End of Oak Street movie. And I watched that one just yesterday, believe it or not. I know that I'm a little bit behind the times because I was away last week. But a really fun... I know that it's a dinosaur movie and there's some gruesome parts, but I thought it was a really fun kind of version of what to time travel and going into the past might look like.
0: Yeah. Oh no! I've always got time for a dinosaur movie, Ange. I love them.
2: Yeah,
0: it's very good. Well, we mentioned it off the top. Of course, September school holidays are not too far away, and you've got quite the lineup coming, from what I understand. Can you give us many details on this?
2: Yeah, look, we have massive lineup coming out over September. So some of these will release over the next couple of weeks, and then we'll just keep adding to them until the end of September. So anyone wanting to see some of our current movies, and yes, I am talking about Spider-Man, you really need to get in over the next couple of weeks because I'm just not going to have room for it. But we do have the likes of movies like By Any Means and Fall 2, and Practical Magic, and one that I'm really excited about, Heart of the Beast. There are some really cool movies coming out, but then there is so much kids content and family content coming out with the new Paw Patrol movie, Coyote versus Acme, Shaun the Sheep, and The Last Whale Singer. So much range, so much opportunity there.
0: Some classics as well, like Paw Patrol. I'm a Looney Tunes fan, so Coyote versus Acme, even I want to come and see that, Ange.
2: It just looks so much fun. And that was actually one that we weren't sure we would be able to fit in, so we put it in by a special request, and we're hoping it's an opportunity for lots of people to come and check it out.
0: I'm hoping the Coyote has a win, because I don't think he's won in about 80 years of Looney Tunes, has he?
2: No, I don't, and I'm very excited to see how that plays out.
0: Very good. Well, heaps going on at Lincoln Cinema, so make sure you jump online, lincolncinema.net, and on the socials as well. Ange, it's always great catching up with you on a Friday.
2: Thanks, Riz. You too.
0: We love Ange from Lincoln Cinema. Now, coming up for you just after 8:30, we have got a bit of a giveaway for Port Lincoln Prestige. Now, if you want your chance to win a $200 service voucher, get onto our socials right now, Facebook, Magic89.9. Follow the instructions there, because after 8:30, I'm going to be giving away that $200 service voucher. But up next, we've got Gemma Jones with the latest in local news on Magic89.9.
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13: Morning, I'm Gemma Jones. Nearly a tonne of furniture has been saved from landfill in Whyalla thanks to a partnership between Bedford and the local council. Bedford's supported employees have been working around the clock to restore old and used furniture to be resold on the market at a discounted price. The furniture has been found through council's hard rubbish collection, with Waste Officer Sharuka Sanduni saying the initiative encouraged reducing waste. An estimated 97 kilograms of carbon emissions is said to have been saved in the community. Calls are growing for a major West Coast wetland to be brought into SA's National Parks Network. Friends of Seal Bay is urging authorities to purchase Lake Perdilla, which is currently on the real estate market. Supporters say the site is a crucial piece of the puzzle to connect nearby parks, including Baird Bay and Seal Bay, helping protect critical bird habitats and endangered sea eagles. Adelaide University is encouraging regional residents to explore their study options at its Whyalla campus open day this Sunday. The event will feature more than 400 degrees across 22 study areas, along with campus tours and opportunities to meet staff. Visitors can find out about scholarships, student support, and pathways into uni. And fears that the H5 bird flu has spread to mainland Eyre Peninsula. Scientists are looking into a suspected case involving a silver gull recently found in Port Lincoln. Four more cases have been confirmed in wild bird populations on EP Islands, including at Pearson, Rocky, South Neptune and Williams Islands. The new confirmed detections bring the total to more than 200 across SA.
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14: Morning, I'm Brooke Seychelle. The Foreign Minister says Aussie crews are being sent over to Nepal to assist in the rescue efforts following yesterday's deadly flooding events. The number of Australians missing in the region has risen to 39. Penny Wong telling Nine they're doing all they can to find them.
15: We are deploying more Australian officials into the region, which we'll build on over the coming days in order to try and ensure we can ascertain their whereabouts.
14: A shock study has found almost 4 in 5 Aussie teachers have seen or experienced misogyny at school, with many reporting threats, disrespect or sexualised behaviour from male students. Researchers from Monash believe that online manosphere content is fueling the problem. The Northern Territory is the latest jurisdiction to pass a bill to legalise voluntary assisted dying. The laws carry significant restrictions, with recipients requiring an end-of-life prognosis of no more than 12 months. And NASA will launch a telescope into space this Sunday. It'll help find alien planets and map the universe.
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14: The NRL's new kickoff rule is coming under fire after it was trialled in last night's dead rubber between the Storm and the Broncos at Suncorp. The change allows the team who concedes points to choose whether to kick off or receive the ball. Storm skipper Harry Grant thinks this is unnecessary.
16: I think it's part of the fabric of the game and we don't need to change it. Maybe we can have a deep, hard look at going back on a few rules if that's where we sit with it.
14: The Storm winning last night's round 26 opener, 46-20. That's the latest in news and sport.
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0: On the eastern air peninsula, a mostly sunny one today with some northerly winds, 15 to 20 kilometres per hour, becoming light this afternoon, with top temperatures in Cleve 22 and Kimber with a top of 21. On the lower air peninsula, a mostly sunny one with some north to northeasterly winds, 15 to 20 kilometres per hour, becoming light this afternoon, with top temperatures in Coffin Bay 23, Cummins 23 and Port Lincoln with a top today of 21. And for all the latest in weather information, go to magic899.com.au.
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Teddy Swoobs on Magic 89.9. It's Rise Up with Riz. We do it alongside Harvey Norman, Port Lincoln, supporting the local community with the best prices guaranteed. 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A couple of different prizes to give away. Well, up next, we're giving one of those away, the $200 service voucher. 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Do it as quick as possible, though, because we are giving it away right after Nelly Furtado.

Nelly Furtado on Magic 89.9. It's Rise Up with Riz. We do it alongside Harvey Norman, Port Lincoln, supporting the local community with the best prices guaranteed. Now, of course, we love the crew at Port Lincoln Press Stage, and they actually have been running a little something at the moment with not one but two chances for you to win. So, there is a $200 service voucher up for grabs, and there is also a Mustang that you can win for the entire weekend. Now, in terms of the Mustang, we'll be giving that one away next week because I'll give you some more details on that one soon. But for that $200 voucher, that $200 service voucher, what you had to do was go on our Facebook page, Magic89.9, like the video, then you had to follow Port Lincoln Prestige on Facebook and then tag them in the comments. 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Well done once again to Narelle Kramer for scoring that $200 service voucher. Let's get into more music now. It's Sonny Fedora here on Rise Up with Riz.

0: Sonny Fedora and Libby Anka on Magic 89.9. It's Rise Up with Riz. And, well, this was sort of the breaking news of the morning. I spoke about this earlier and said that the hype for this is absolutely real. I'm talking about the new GTA. They dropped a bit of a special extended look on Netflix, and Netflix has crashed because of how many people have gone to go and watch it. So you might not be able to get on and watch it straight away, but it's looking very, very crisp. I've been getting messages in group chats all morning about it, so the hype is real. November 19, I still wonder how many people, how many annual leave days or how many sickies are going to be used on November the 19th. I'm even thinking about doing it myself. If you want to read up all about the hype, if you've got no idea what I'm talking about, no idea what GTA is, you can check it out at our training section at magic89.9.com.au.
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It's Rise Up with Riz. 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Father's Day is right around the corner. 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

0: Green Day on Magic 89.9, it's Rise Up With Riz, almost on 9 o'clock, and once again, just before I get out of here, best of luck to everyone who's playing in finals this weekend. It's all kicking off for a lot of our different codes and a lot of our different leagues, so if you are one of those people taking part in footy finals or hockey finals, soccer, whatever it might be, netball, best of luck to you and have a great weekend. For everyone else, have the best weekend, have a safe weekend, and I'll catch you Monday.
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16: Morning, I'm Gemma Jones. With record rainfall, it's been a tough week for emergency service crews, but SES Air District Officer Anthony Dowman has thanked the public for their support over the week.
17: I just want to say that the community has managed this really, really well, avoiding being in the floodwaters and being prepared for it. So we actually didn't have a huge amount of call-outs, just prolonged call-outs.
16: Those interested in joining the efforts in the future can head along to an SES information session being held in Port Lincoln next Thursday. H5 bird flu has now been confirmed on four Eyre Peninsula islands.

0: Neptune and Williams Islands have now been confirmed to have been infected. It takes the total number of confirmed bird flu events on the peninsula to 7 and over 200 across the state. There are new fears that bird flu has spread to mainland EP, with testing underway on a silver gull found in Port Lincoln recently. People considering further study in the Upper Spencer Gulf are being encouraged to check out Adelaide University's Whyalla Open Day this weekend. The campus will open its doors on Sunday, giving visitors the chance to learn about hundreds of courses across a wide range of disciplines. Future students can also speak with lecturers and support teams about pathways into higher education. The event will include information sessions for both undergraduate and postgraduate study. And there's a big weekend of footy coming up. With the final spots all locked up in the Port Lincoln League, it's a preview for next week as Tasman Imperial and Mallee Park battle it out at Ravendale. Over at Wangaree Oval, Wooden Spooners Boston take on Minor Premiers Marble Range, while Lincoln South and Wayback fight it out at Centenary Oval. Over in the Eastern Air League, it's do or die for Ports and CEU as they face off in a prelim clash at Cowell Oval. They face off to see who plays against the Rangers in the grand final next Saturday.
1: Fair Express. 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
2: Hey, I'm Brooke Seychelle. Australia's Nepalese community has turned out in droves to show their support for those killed and still missing from the floods. Vigils and prayer services have been held at Rockdale in Sydney and at Diggers Rest in Melbourne's northwest. Keshav Cadell organised the Melbourne gathering and has told Nine there's a feeling of grief.
3: There is overwhelming sadness in Nepalese community and also the whole society. I think the way news has been coming through, and then everybody is shocked.
2: The number of missing Aussies has grown to 39. Meanwhile, a growing split is emerging between the states over migration, with Victoria and South Australia arguing that international students are vital for jobs and growth. However, the New South Wales Premier says record migration has put a major strain on housing. And a new report indicates women are increasingly being hospitalised for endometriosis more than any other reason. But it's believed to be a good thing. The increase is likely due to the growing awareness of the condition.
1: Ampol Hallett Place. 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
2: The Bulldogs are rolling the dice with Tim English in tonight's blockbuster AFL wildcard final against Collingwood at the MCG. The star ruckman was originally ruled out for the rest of the season after injuring his knee 3 weeks ago, but has made a remarkable recovery to be named in the Doggies team. Coach Luke Beveridge admits he will have limited game time.
4: Oh, well, he's had a little bit of time off, so you'd have to say it'll be a fraction compromise. 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You know, hopefully he can play at least, you know, 70% of the game.
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8: West coast waters, variable winds below 10 knots with seas below 1 metre. The swell southwesterly, 2.5 to 3 metres. Central coast waters, variable winds about 10 knots with seas below 1 metre. The swell southwesterly, 2.5 to 3 metres. Finally, on Spencer Gulf waters, variable winds about 10 knots with seas below 1 metre. The swell south to southwesterly below 1 metre, increasing to 1 to 1.5 metres south of Cow to Wallaroo.
1: 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Weather Watch.
8: On the Eastern Air Peninsula, a mostly sunny one today with some northerly winds, 15 to 20 kilometres per hour, becoming light this afternoon. with top

0: Temperatures in Cleve 22 and Kimber with a top of 21. On the lower Eyre Peninsula, mostly sunny one with some north to northeasterly winds, 15 to 20 kilometres per hour, becoming light this afternoon. With top temperatures in Coffin Bay 23, Cummins 23 and Port Lincoln with a top today of 21. And for all the latest in weather information, go to magic899.com.au.
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